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0: I must say that I've seen Tina so many times over the years, and this is a privilege to be on the same stage as you, Tina.
1: I've been asking for a long time, and finally I got it.
0: It's also the hottest place in the universe.

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1: Yeah, you listen to me, Mr. G, on the Memorable Moments on an evening or a night or whatever you are about. We're doing in between 12 and 7 that we keep playing the music. Just keep playing all the great hits, like this one from Steve Arrington, and it's called Feel So Real.
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0: 1985, that one came around about. Can you believe it was so far? So far back. Yeah. Steve Harrington and Feel So Real. Anyway, let's have this little gentleman with his little good mornings, good evenings, and good afternoons. Yeah. Good old pal. Yeah.
1: Have a look. Good morning, good afternoon, or good evening, ladies and gentlemen. You are listening to Mr. G's Memorable Moments Show. 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

To live for today and to love for tomorrow is the wisdom of a fool. Because tomorrow is promised to no one. You see, love is that wonderful thing that the whole wide world needs plenty of. And if you think for one minute that you can live without it, then you're only fooling yourself. Listen, please. I'd like to tell you something that happened to me just the other day.

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0: 9:20. Probably play that at some point in time in the memorable moments, but we try and get as many as we can in, so we play the shorter versions and the original ones. Anyway, here's John Evangelis and the song called I Hear You.
1: By gum, these songs make me remember to when I were a lad. This DJ plays them oldies just like they used to be. Très bien. Here.

Hi guys, it's Alice here, listening to Mr. G's Memorable Moments show. 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
1: Let's have this one from Saxon. It's called Wheels of Steel. There's a few aluminiums in there now, isn't there? But there were wheels of steel, I'll tell you. Anyway, it's gone with a little bit of rock. It's Mr. G on the memorable moment.
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0: 2006, Depeche Mode came along. This one, Suffer Well. Oh, that's nice, isn't it?
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0: another classic, one from Merlin, and this one's called Incomunicado. I can never say it correctly. Incomunicado, and yes, it's from Merlin.
1: The hottest rock sounds right here with Mr. G.
2: Guess what you're doing? That's right, you're listening to Mr. G.

is a lovely song from Val Dunigan, sadly no longer with us. But he made some funny songs, and he made some good songs, and he made some really fabulous, and this is one of them. This one's called Now.

0: 1968 that came about, and it got re-released again in 2015 when we actually lost him on one of his compilation albums. So if you want to go out and have a look, yeah, it's good. It's all about Dunican. Some great stuff there, Rafferty, Mordecai, and all the other ones. If you're a certain age, you'll know exactly what I mean.
1: Keep it locked with Mr. G.

0: fact of that song can be actually about this program, can't it? Because the memory of moments, it's all for you, for your memories. So you can listen to tracks and think, oh, yeah, I was doing so-and-so. Oh, and that one, I haven't seen it for ages, but yeah, it reminds me of so-and-so. Yeah, this is what we do it for. It's all good fun for me, and it's all good memories for yourself.
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0: guys, it's Alice here, listening to Mr. G's Memorable Moments show. 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
1: This song I'm going to play you now, CC Ride, has been made by a few people. Elvis has done a version of it, everybody's done a version of it, and I'm trying to think of his name. Maya Rainey, he wrote it out originally in 1924 or 25. It must have been around about the Christmas time. But anyway, I'm going to play you this version from the Everly Brothers, which came out in 1965. And it's called CC Rider.

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1: Good morning, good afternoon, or good evening, ladies and gentlemen. You are listening to Mr. G's Memorable Moments Show. Enjoy.

1980 came a great big film, second biggest to Greece, I think it is. But again, it might be one of the biggest ones in the 80s, but I suppose Top Gun was a good one as well, wasn't it? And it's Irene Cara, and it's called Fame. And this is a song called Fame.

0: out of Japan for a while, so let's have this one that is called Visions of China. It's Mr. G on the Memorable Moments.
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continent of Atlantis was an island which lay before the Great Flood in the area we now call the Atlantic Ocean. So great an area of land that from her western shores those beautiful sailors journeyed to the south and the North Americas with ease in their ships with painted sails. To the east, Africa was her neighbor, across a short strait of sea miles. The great Egyptian age is but a remnant of the Atlantean culture. The antediluvian kings colonized the world. All the gods who play in the mythological dramas, in all legends from all lands, were from fair Atlantis. Knowing her fate, Atlantis sent out ships to all corners of the earth. On board were the 12. The poet, the physician, the farmer, the scientist, the magician, and the other so-called gods of our legends, though gods they were. And as the elders of our time choose to remain blind, let us rejoice and let us sing and dance and ring in the new. Hail Atlantis!

Michael Jackson must be filling his boots then, you know. He says, we're near, almost there. So, yeah, well, we are almost there. But where is the, where? Where is where? Simple as that.

We're Almost There by, of course, Michael Jackson. It's been a memorable moment for me, Mr. G. I still can't say that memorable moments properly, can I?

0: Yes, Level 42, and it's over. That came out in 1987. So far.
1: Please, play me another memorable moments tune.

0: He's giving you open opportunity now, isn't he? But behave yourselves, whatever you do. Not that.
1: It's Mr. G on your radio.

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0: and on smart speakers
1: across the UK. And here's the latest.
2: Tech companies are hitting out at the Prime Minister's ban on social media for under-16s. YouTube say it could push young people to less safe corners of the internet, while Meta say it risks isolating teens from online communities and information. Katie Hamer-Joyce is the spokesperson for the Molly Rose Foundation. She says a ban isn't the solution.
3: Looking at the harmful functionalities, the harmful and addictive features, and tackling those rather than banning certain age groups of social media, that's really the way forward.
2: It's been 10 years since the murder of MP Jo Cox by a neo-Nazi in her constituency. The Batley and Spen Labour MP was stabbed and shot by a far-right extremist in Birstall in West Yorkshire. The Jo Cox Foundation say her legacy should be used to unite people. Olivia Field is their spokesperson.
4: More people feel more divided than ever. We also know that abuse and intimidation in politics has got worse. So it's very hard to honestly say that those promises have been kept. But at the Jo Cox Foundation, we do think that change is possible. So while community connection might have declined, the demand for it hasn't.
2: The driver of a 4x4 that crashed into a primary school in southeast London will appear in court today. Claire Fremantle is charged with causing the death of schoolgirls Nariah Sajjad and Selena Lau on the last day of school in 2023. Police originally said the 49-year-old would face no criminal charges because she'd suffered a medical episode. She was rearrested in January last year. Nearly half of parents with a child under 18 are in energy debt or worried about falling behind when prices rise next month. The End Fuel Poverty Coalition's new survey also finds that just over a fifth had to skip meals because of energy costs. The group says some people are resorting to risky forms of borrowing just to keep the lights on. And Bukayo Saka says he'll gamble on his fitness to be involved in England's World Cup campaign. England's first game is against Croatia in Dallas tomorrow. The Arsenal winger's been managing an Achilles injury, but he says the only thing that he's focused on is getting that second star on the shirt. From Radio News Hub, I'm Frankie Hersine.
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2: Largely dry across the south and east with a mixture of cloud and sunny spells. Cloudier in the north with some patchy rain and showers in the southwest later on too. Highs today of 25 degrees Celsius.
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8: Former Strictly pro James Jordan says the recent culling of several Strictly professionals is to get rid of deadwood. Dancers Karen Hauer, Gorka Marquez, Nadia Bushkova and Luba Mushta will not be returning. Jordan, who was on the show from 2006 to 2013, says a shake-up was needed. David Tennant has joined the cast of the upcoming sixth season of Only Murders in the Building. He will step into the series alongside Nicola Coughlan, Jodie Whittaker and Jim Broadbent. The show follows a crime-solving trio played by Steve Martin, Martin Short and Selena Gomez, who have a podcast about murders committed in their swanky New York City.

apartment building. Dame Julia Donaldson's children's book, The Baddies, is to be adapted into a new TV special. The half-hour animated feature will star Gavin and Stacey actors Rob Brydon, Sheridan Smith and Alison Steadman. And Bonnie Tyler is out of a coma but very unwell, according to her official spokesman. The Welsh singer's been in hospital in Portugal after undergoing emergency surgery in May.

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1: Come on, let's
0: coming up to 11 minutes past 7.
1: You can feel
0: kicking off with Gene Nightmeister, big stuff. And there you go, Stevie Wonder. And Sir Duke. A little overcast this morning. Well, it is where I am. What is it doing? As always, I ask you that question. What is it doing where you are this morning? Have you got overcastness? Have you got drizzle? Have you got rain? Have you got sleet? Have you got snow? Or are you one of the lucky ones who've got a little bit of sunshine? Drop me a message, studio@breakfastradio.co.uk. Or drop me a message, of course, through the usual social media. Right, continuing with our classics in the 60s and 70s. Some James Taylor, a handyman, then a little bit of Johnny Nash.

wishful thinking, I guess. Johnny Cash. Sorry, Johnny Nash. And I can see clearly now before that James Taylor and a little handyman. Now, this day back in 1973, well, I say this day, it was actually February, in 1971, Britain ditched the ancient pounds and shilling pence system overnight. Shops had new money, calculators tapped into tills, old coins were still circulated for months, and some of the prices mysteriously shot up. The press called it decimal rip-off. Pensioners were generally confused, as they would be when we change. Yeah, if you change the current, well, not the currency. Well, yeah, technically the currency, you know, going from pennies to pounds, all that sort of things. But it's just one of those things. Also, in Baker Street, a bank robbery took place in 1971. The gang tunneled into the Lloyds Bank safety deposit boxes in Baker Street from shop basement. They stole millions in jewellery, cash and dodgy secrets. They left a cheeky note saying, "Let them eat cake and thanks for the holiday money." I'm sure there was a movie made about that or something very, very similar. I'm sure there was. I'm sure it starred Michael Caine as well. I'm sure it did. Yeah, not that long ago. Well, I say not that long ago. Mr. Michael Caine has retired from acting. What a great actor he was. And still love watching his movies, but there we go. Right. Do a bit of light eyes. Bit of Art Garfunkel. Follow that up with some GQ, and I do love you.

me through to 10 o'clock. I still say that phrase, don't I? Little old me. Well, half of that is right. That'd be the old bit. But what have you been up to? What did you do? Get up to yesterday after the show? Did you do anything exciting? I know Sandra, she's in Edinburgh this morning. Come down to look after the grandkids. Yeah, Sandra, I never thought you'd be a grandma. Have to be said. Too perky and too alive to be a grandmother, I think. But there you go. Hope you're having a good time and getting ready, I guess, to do the school run this morning because you're looking after the little babbies, as they say. Oh, I say babbies there. Probably not quite babbies or babby. I'm not sure. But there you go. Good morning to Mike this morning. Getting over his Monday. Always a busy day for Mike on a Monday. But I bet the weather's better down there, Mike. I bet it really is. Also, good morning to Chrissy, Andy, as well this morning.

Sure, Kiki D, they're going breaking my heart. Before that, Shocking Blue. A little bit of Venus. Oh, hi. They've never made a song called Uranus. Don't go breaking my heart. Coming up to 27 minutes. What shall I say? 7:30. Coming up to 7:39. I think that's a better way of putting it, isn't it? I've only had the one coffee this morning, it has to be said. Would you believe that? One coffee only so far. Been up since 6 and only had one coffee. Actually managed to get half a decent night's sleep. I did have a weird dream last night. I don't know if you ever have a weird dreams. You know, when you think about it, yeah. When you have dreams, sometimes they're good, sometimes they're scary. And some of them are just absolutely weird. My dream was my kitchen flooded. Yeah, I know. And it was one of those things where it was coming from underneath the dishwasher, underneath the washing machine. And I'm thinking, how's this happen? And I can't get to the pipes because I've got the oak wood to the top and it's going to cost a fortune to pull it out. And when I woke up, I thought it had still happened. I had to go and double check. I mean, have you had dreams like that? Or, you know, what's the weirdest dream you've ever had? Let me know, you know, drop me a message off, because, you know, studio@breakfastradio.co.uk, or just drop us a message through the usual social media. What's the weirdest dream you've ever had? Or have you had a dream that you've been in and you wake up and you go, I want to get back into that. That was really cool. You know, if you've had one of those as well, let me know. I'll be interested to find out. It's always interesting to know these things. Right, some Crystal Gale, followed by awesome Dr. Hook.

Beauty's only skin deep, isn't it? When you're in love, Dr. Hook, when you're in beautiful, you watch your friend. When you're in love with a beautiful woman, you pull that crystal gale. And don't make those brown eyes blue. I don't have brown eyes. I don't have green eyes, I have hazel eyes. Someone used to say to me, or some people used to say to me, oh, your eyes are so beautiful. Yeah, back in the day. Now, on this day, back in 1970, when was this? 1970. Bobby Moore's England captain was arrested for stealing a bracelet. While he was on a pre-World Cup tour in Colombia, the national hero was thrown into jail over a dodgy hotel shop bracelet that was obviously planted on him. He spent a few days actually in the prison cells while the country panicked. Of course, he was completely innocent eventually, but no apologies. Now, talking about politeness, back in 1970, the polite six-car massive protest, this took place at Heathrow Airport. A tiny group of anti-noise campaigners parked six cars on the runway to protest Sunday flights. It was the most British blockade ever. They were very orderly, no shouting, just mild inconvenience and a lot of tutting. Tut, tut, tut. Can you imagine trying to do that today? One, trying to get onto the airport complex, but let alone park six cars across the runway. My goodness, they'd be in jail by now. But no, back then, it was very polite and respected. Probably sitting on the side of the runway having a cup of tea and a piece of cake. Right, some David Soul, Silver Lady for you right now.

for your younger generation. David Soul, Silver Lady, of course, he was Hutch in the fabulous TV series Starsky and Hutch, which you can catch occasionally on some of the, but not, you know, some of the catch-up channels, but not as often as I'd like to see. You can watch episodes on YouTube, but Starsky and Hutch was like, you know, you always wanted to be Starsky or Hutch. If you, ladies, did you, fancy Starsky and Hutch? Or gentlemen, did you want to be Starsky or Hutch? And if so, which one were you? Were you a Starsky or were you a Hutch? Let me know. Right, some Rolling Stones and Miss Amanda Jones, and then a little bit of the Kinks.

well-respected man. Before that, Rolling Stones and Miss Amanda Jones, just about wrapping up 60s and 70s for this morning. But one final fact for you for this morning. Back on this day in 1963, Valentina Trofosky becomes the first woman in space aboard Vostok 6, an absolute legend. That's taking women's lib to a completely new level. Also, good morning to Karen. Good morning to Dean this morning. Listening up in the northeast of England, enjoying, I would say, the bright, warm sunshine, sunbathing on Whitby Bay. Yeah, bikinis, and that's just Dean, to be perfectly honest. Anyway, your news is next. Taking us there, a little bit of Leonard Skinner and Sweet Home Alabama. I'll see you after the news at 8 o'clock. We got our impossible question coming up. See if you can work it out this morning.

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1: 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And here's the latest.
2: Leading tech companies are raising concerns about the Prime Minister's social media ban for under-16s. TikTok and YouTube say it could lead some kids to less safer areas of the internet, while Meta say teens could lose out on online communities. Katie Hayman-Joyce is the spokesperson for the Molly Rose Foundation, who don't believe a ban will work.
3: The regulator is weak. They're not going to be able to enforce this policy, and it's just going to take critical resource away from the existing structures that we have. Regulation is required, and this isn't going to do the job.
2: Sakir Starmer says social media is unsafe and a key driver of poor mental health. Today is the 10th anniversary of the murder of MP Jo Cox.
4: The solutions aren't as difficult as they might seem. So bringing people together in person is absolutely critical. Giving communities more resources and power to lead social action in their own places would help a lot. And we also know we need to remove the barriers to connection, whether that's financial hardship or significant levels of loneliness.
2: That's Olivia Field from the Jo Cox Foundation. They're honouring Jo's agenda of social unity. The Batley and Spen Labour MP was stabbed and shot by a far-right extremist in her Birstall constituency in West Yorkshire. The captain of a captured Russian shadow fleet vessel is to appear in court over sanctions breaches today. Indian national 38-year-old Ajay Pant is charged with supplying or delivering prohibited oil from Russia to a third country after British troops boarded the vessel in the English Channel on Sunday. 24 crew members who are from India and Georgia remain on board. Insect infestations, rats and leaking sewage in the workplace have all been reported by NHS staff. A new Unison survey has found that a number of staff raise concerns about dangerous and dilapidated conditions. One in seven also think their workplace is unsafe because of the physical state of the buildings. And Scotland's Ben Gannon-Doak says it's been a rollercoaster build-up to the World Cup. He went through surgery after the Denmark game that secured their place in the tournament, but says only a major, major setback would have stopped him from being there. From Radio News Hub, I'm Frankie Hersine.
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2: Largely dry across the south and east with a mixture of cloud and sunny spells. Cloudier in the north with some patchy rain and showers in the southwest later on too. Highs today of 25 degrees Celsius.
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9: Former Strictly pro James Jordan says the recent culling of several Strictly professionals is to get rid of deadwood. Dancers Karen Hauer, Gorka Marquez, Nadia Bushkova and Luba Mushtuk will not be returning. Jordan, who was on the show from 2006 to 2013, says a shake-up was needed. David Tennant has joined the cast of the upcoming sixth season of Only Murders in the Building. He will step into the series alongside Nicola Coughlan, Jodie Whittaker and Jim Broadbent. The show follows a crime-solving trio played by Steve Martin, Martin Short and Selena Gomez, who have a podcast about murders committed in their swanky New York City apartment building. Dame Julia Donaldson's children's book, The Baddies, is to be adapted into a new TV special. The half-hour animated feature will star Gavin and Stacey actors Rob Brydon, Sheridan Smith and Alison Steadman. And Bonnie Tyler is out of a coma but very unwell, according to her official spokesman. The Welsh singer's been in hospital in Portugal after undergoing emergency surgery in May.

It takes a lifetime to become the best that we can be. We have not the time or the right to judge each other. It's one life, and there's no return and no deposit. One life. So make sure you like what's in your closet.

tremendous to 11 minutes past the hour of 8 if you're clock watching this morning, kicking it off with Musical Youth and Never Gonna Give You Up. And there you go, Gloria Gaynor. I am what I am. That's a very good question in this morning. Right, this hour, of course, we'll have a look at what day it is. We'll have a look at the celebrity birthdays in this hour or the next, haven't decided. Of course, we've got our competition for you to win tickets to go to the Britfest, of course. That's a pair of tickets, one winner for the whole weekend from Thursday right through to Sunday. So it's a great prize, it really is. And as we know, there's some amazing acts appearing at the Britfest as well. Got my record of the week as well from Delta. All that and more before 10 o'clock this morning. Bit of REM right now, followed by a bit of Tom Petty. And of course, we've got our own possible question. That's coming up very soon as well.

0: Learning to Fly. Stop any heartbreakers with that REM or rapid eye movement, whichever way you want to pronounce it. And Losing My Religion. Right, are your minds fully activated? Are you ready for the impossible question this morning? I'm learning to fly. Right, here we go.
1: It's the impossible question. Can you work it out?
0: Right, your impossible question for this little Monday morning. Sorry, Monday? What am I talking about? Tuesday morning. How many animals did Moses take onto the ark? How many animals did Moses take on to the ark? If you know the answer to that, get in touch. Studio at breakfastradio.co.uk, or drop me a message, of course, through the usual social media. And I will repeat that one more time after 9 and give you the answer just before 10 o'clock this morning.

0: to fall before that was the impossible question.
1: Give me one more time!
0: All right, okay, be quiet. For heaven's sake. I know you're a superstar, you know, but you don't have to shout. For heaven's sake, Freddie. Right, just before that, of course, it was the impossible question. I'll give you that repeat after 9 o'clock this morning. Of course, I've confused a couple of people with that. They're scratching their heads. But, you know, there's a few people getting it right, so there we go. Right, time for my record of the week, and he will be my guest next week on The Breakfast Show. It's Delta. He's British Greek, and it's a great song, this one, called Daydream. I'm going to play that for you now.
2: Breakfast with Piers, record of the week.

0: starts the daydream. That's Delta. And my record of the week, or this week, of course. As I said, he will be my guest next week on the Record Show. Looking forward to that.
1: Dressed in clothes on the floor.
0: Now, I've got a birthday to mention this morning. The lovely Sparkles. Good morning, Sparkles. It's your birthday today. And you asked for a particular song for your birthday. Well, how about this one? Bit of ELO. And what we can all hope for, some blue sky.

guitar, Lamon and Terry Chimes, of course, and England, give me England, their song dedicated, of course, to the World Cup at the moment. Come on, England. Wednesday night, of course, they'll be playing. And of course, as I said yesterday, well done to Scotland. Congratulations. Right, don't forget, we're giving you the chance to win tickets to go to the fabulous Britfest taking place between the 2nd and the 5th of July at Ashley Hall in Cheshire. Lineup includes ABC, Holly Johnson, Happy Mondays, Wet Wet Wet, Jason Donovan, Eternal, Let Loose, and Alternate Images, and so many more, including the Fisherman's Friends as well. That'd be fabulous. Now, the question I sent you yesterday, very simple, very, very easy. When was the first Britfest? What year was the first Britfest and when did it take place? If you want to win a pair of tickets for the whole period of time from the 2nd through to the 5th, which is a fabulous prize, it really is. And it is a fabulous event. It's really family orientated. So you can take the kids if you want, you know, get your 2 free tickets and maybe buy a couple for the kids. You know, you might want to go and have a full family day out, but we've got the 2 tickets. And the question is, what year was the first Britfest to take place? If you know the answer, it's email only, studio@breakfastradio.co.uk. That's studio@breakfastradio.co.uk. Running this right through till the end of the week. And then next week, we'll give you the answer. And of course, if we've got a winner, we will certainly announce it. Right, let's do this from the Corgis, featuring the Rialto Symphony Orchestra. And everybody's going to love

my little single. Thank you so much, as always, for the support. Summer Light on Morning. And before that, the Corgis with the Rialto Symphony Orchestra. And Everybody Needs to Love Somebody Sometime. Right, let's have a look at what day it is today. We do, of course, know it is the 16th of June. It is a Tuesday. And it's day 167 of this year. And would you believe it? Only 198 days left in 2026 until the 1st of January 2027. That's basically 28 weeks till the year. So starts planning that New Year's Eve party already. Also, if you were born today, of course, you are a Gemini. But looking at a particular day today, it's National Fudge Day. Oh, yes. Do like a bit of fudge. Now, I have to say, my favourite fudge, I like chocolate fudge, but coffee fudge. I do like a little bit of coffee. Coffee fudge, very, very nice. Also on this day in 1903, Pepsi Cola was officially trademarked, and it started as a digestion tonic with pepsin and cola nuts in it as well. Basically a burp in a bottle. It's also Fresh Veggies Day today, so if you like your fresh veggies, carrots, broccoli. I'm right into me broccoli at the moment. You know, very lightly boiled, and I say lightly boiled, and then maybe a few sprinkles on it, you know, give it a little flake of seasoning, and then just bake it for another 10 minutes. Oh, so nice. It's World Sea Turtles today, and I did see some of those on my holiday trips, so I must admit, very, very nice indeed. And those are your days for today. We'll do more of those on the Little Old Show for you tomorrow. Right now, bit of Beautiful South. And song, you know, whoever. It's for whoever. So it could be you.

the script. Hail, rain or sunshine, or as we like to call it, a day in England. Right, news fast approaching, two songs to take us to the top of the hour at 9 o'clock. First bit of the Lighthouse Family, then a young lady called Chanel Yates, which I rather like the song of. But up to the news we go. First of all, as I said, little Lighthouse Family. I'll see you after these for our final hour already of The Breakfast Show.

Well, absolutely no idea what happened there. That song should have, next song should have played and it didn't, and I've no idea why, but we'll play it now. Very strange technology at its best.

0: accepting some kids will be able to get round the ban, but Liz Kendall insists the restriction will lead to a significant change in behaviour. Katie Heyman-Joyce is from the Molly Rose Foundation. She says the ban is the wrong move.
1: This is the second largest consultation the UK have ever done, with the first largest consultation taking over 6 months for the government to respond to. So I think that's really evident kind of how little the government have been able to grasp with this. So it's clearly a political manoeuvre. And Keir Starmer's legacy will be one that fails children, ultimately.
0: 10 years on from her murder, the sister of MP Jo Cox says the country feels more divided than ever. Kim Leadbeater says Jo would have been concerned about the current divisions in the UK, but she wouldn't have shied away from trying to unite people.
2: It's absolutely fine to be angry about things, whether that's worries around immigration, worries about the economy and the cost of living, housing, whatever those things are. And these are big issues. You've got to decide if you want to take the debate forward and you want to work on solutions. Not everybody at the moment seems to be doing that. They seem to be shouting and not listening.
0: Leaking sewage, rats and insect infestations are widespread in NHS facilities. That's according to Unison, who surveyed more than 19,000 NHS staff. Around 1 in 7 respondents said they'd been aware of vermin inside their workplaces within the past year. And a similar number reported other infestations like silverfish, ants, bedbugs and cockroaches. Wes Streeting's promising new power plants, wind farms and data centres if he was to lead the government. The former health secretary is setting out proposals to boost growth in a major speech today. As speculation over Sir Keir Starmer's leadership continues, Mr. Streeting says if Parliament can act to save British steel, it can act to save Britain's future prosperity. And Bukayo Saka says he's gambling on his fitness to be involved in England's World Cup campaign. The Arsenal winger has been managing an Achilles injury, but he says the only thing he's focused on is getting that second star on the shirt. That's the latest from Radio News Hub. I'm Frankie Hersine.
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4: Your local weather.
0: Largely dry across the south and east with a mixture of cloud and sunny spells. Cloudier in the north with some patchy rain and showers in the southwest later on too. Highs today of 25 degrees Celsius.
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7: Former Strictly pro James Jordan says the recent culling of several Strictly professionals is to get rid of deadwood. Dancers Karen Hauer, Gorka Marquez, Nadia Bushkova and Luba Mushtuk will not be returning. Jordan, who was on the show from 2006 to 2013, says a shake-up was needed. David Tennant has joined the cast of the upcoming sixth season of Only Murders in the Building. He will step into the series alongside Nicola Coughlan, Jodie Whittaker and Jim Broadbent. The show follows a crime-solving trio played by Steve Martin, Martin Short and Selena Gomez, who have a podcast about murders committed in their swanky New York City apartment building. Dame Julia Donaldson's children's book, The Baddies, is to be adapted into a new TV special. The half-hour animated feature will star Gavin and Stacey actors Rob Brydon, Sheridan Smith and Alison Steadman. And Bonnie Tyler is out of a coma but very unwell, according to her official spokesman. The Welsh singer's been in hospital in Portugal after undergoing emergency surgery in May.

Tuesday morning. Gonna mention some gigs you can catch Five at as well this morning. No tickets, but we can tell you where they're going to be, of course. That'll be coming up. As well as the celebrity birthdays as well. And another go at the impossible question shortly.

0: to blame the colour TV.
1: Oh, that's the Pet Shop Boys, a little suburbia. Before that, Tina Arena, and of course, a little bit of the old Chains. Right, time for your impossible question one more time.
2: It's the impossible question. Can you work it out?
1: How many animals did Moses take onto the ark? That is your impossible question this morning. How many animals did Moses take onto the ark? If you know the answer to that, get in touch, studio@breakfastradio.co.uk, or drop me a message, of course, through the usual social media. How many animals did Moses take onto the ark? Give me the answer just before 10 this morning. How about a little S Club? And you know what? Don't stop moving.

Clapping.

Let's dance. Now you can catch Five at Trentham Live. They're going to be there for the weekend of the 23rd and performing, I believe it's the 22nd they'll be on stage with The Wanted as well, but that's Trentham Live, but that takes place. Great event as well, 20th to the 23rd of August, Trentham Live. Also, you can catch Five at Delfray Abbey in Northampton on the 24th of July. If you want to get tickets for either one of those events, check out their social media and their websites. So Trentham Live, a great event taking place between the 20th and 23rd of August. And also Delfray Abbey, of course, in Northampton. Check out their socials as well to find all the necessary details. And, of course, get to see Five perform live on stage. It is the season of the summer festivals, of course. We need to see this guy back on stage, don't we, really? The lovely Sean Maguire.

John Maguire. Suddenly, we really do need to see him back doing some gigs. I know he lives in the States now. And of course, he's doing more acting than he's been doing singing. But I think definitely would get an audience if he came back and did a little bit of a tour, maybe with some 90s other acts, maybe get Let Loose involved, a few others. Maybe I'll look into that. That might be a good idea, don't you think? Right. We'll have a look at the celebrity birthday shortly. But first, a bit of Michael Bublé. It's a beautiful day somewhere.

Well, it must be somewhere. Actually, it's starting to lighten up a little outside, actually. In a sense of, like, the clouds starting to part. What's it doing where you are? That's Michael Bublé, and it's a beautiful day. Right, taking a look at those celebrity birthdays this morning, if it's your birthday. Like Karen Sparkles, it's her birthday today. But on the celebrity... Well, she's a celebrity in our room, right, isn't she? But celebrity-wise, Jurgen Klopp, he's 59 years old today. He is, of course, a former football manager for Liverpool and famous, apparently, for his hugs. Okay, fair enough. Laurie Metcalf, she turns 71 today. Comedy queen. She was Jackie and Rosanna, Sheldon's mum in The Big Bang Theory, Oscar, Tony and Emmy Award winner as well. Phil Mickelson, 56 years old today. Golf superstar, nicknamed Lefty. One of the greatest ever multi-major wins as well. There you go. John Chow, he's an actor. He's 54 today. You may know him from Harold... and in Harold and Kumar, and he was Sulu in the reimagination and the reboot of Star Trek as well. Those are the celebrity birthdays for you this morning. We will do more of those on the show tomorrow. Right now, why not a bit of the fabulous Style Council Paul Young? He was playing Halifax last night. But this is my ever-changing moods.

Duffy, little Warwick Avenue. She's been out of the scene for quite a while, ever since she went through that ordeal a few years ago, but I believe she's coming back soon as well, which would be absolutely marvellous. Before that, the Style Council and My Ever-Changing Moods. Now, I was just reading on a forum about Mauritius. Some lovely comments about Mauritius. It's a gorgeous place. But someone posted up, who would want to live in a third world country? I'm guessing it's someone that's never been to Mauritius, because it certainly isn't a third world country. I mean, it is part of Africa, but it is an absolutely gorgeous country. The people are beautiful. They have free healthcare, free education, and you get pensions as well. So how can it be a third world country? Really? So that's definitely someone who hasn't been, ever been there. And that will be my retirement one day.

the Cure. Just Like Heaven. And just about that wraps up the show this morning. We have a couple of songs to play you out. That is it. Thank you so much indeed for your company over the last 3 hours. We'll be back tomorrow from 7 a.m. And don't forget, if you want breakfast show merchandise, like a mug, a t-shirt, a luggage shack and some more items coming your way, including a rider. We have a rider humpit weather mug as well as the breakfast show mug. You can check those out on our socials. They're on the Breakfast Show page as well. But for me, to you, thank you so much indeed for your company over the last 3 hours. Great show still coming on your favourite radio station between now and the end of the day. Don't forget to tune in away. And we'll be back tomorrow from 7 a.m. We'll leave you first with a bit of the House Martins and Build, and then we'll wrap it with some Janet Jackson and Together Again. And we will be tomorrow. Anyway.

That's the house martins. I know I've already said me goodbyes. I forgot to give you the answer to the impossible question this morning. Well, I'll tell you, got it right. Steve A got it right this morning. Rachel, Scrillions, Michelle, Brooks, Karen, and of course, Chris, yes. The answer, of course, was none. Moses took no animals onto the ark, of course. It was Noah. There we go. Anyway, goodbye. I'll see you.

Wouldn't you like to have fun, fun, fun? 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I could show you a good time. Let me show you a

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1: I like it because the music is just great. 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

0: Cause I gotta have faith. Ooh, I gotta have faith. Because I gotta have faith. I gotta have faith.
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0: The Steve Bishop Show is ready to depart. 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
1: It was a German adaptation of Heidi, shown on the BBC in the late 70s. You probably remember the theme more than the actual programme itself, which accounts for a lot of TV stuff, really, if you think about it.

I have waiting for you such a plethora of birthday filers. There's Bob Dylan, Paul Weller, Stevie Nicks, Cilla Black, Gladys Knight, Francis Rossi and Gary Brooker. A 1975 US number one that just eked its way into our top 40 that year, the Stupid Chipoldy. The Godmother of Soul has her only 90s hit in Britain played and stalled at two, 1967 and 1983. Will that do you? And lots of good stuff like this.

That's his career over then. So it's ABBA Girls, Kissing Teachers. It was a different time 50 years ago. Hot House, Flowers Don't Go, Creation. And Painter Man started off the show with First Class and Beach Baby. Welcome along. This is Steve Bishop with another old record club. And the first of our Stalled at Two records has a very, very quiet intro. So you've got to listen out to this very carefully. Told you it was quiet.

Well, it must have taken a heck of a song to have stopped that from getting to number one. And it was. It was May 1983, Heaven 17 at 2 with Temptation, Spandau Ballet at number one then with True. See, and before that, May 1967 at 2, Mamas and the Papas, Dedicated to the One I Love, kept from the number one position by the Tremolos that particular week, and Silence is Golden. There you go, that makes up this week's Stalled at 2. You want a birthday file? You've got one coming right after this from the Fortunes with a song that was co-written by Lindsay DePaul and some fella called Ron Roker. Storm in a teacup. Somebody say tea.

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0: question is, is he still wearing that red leather codpiece at 70 years of age?
1: I hope he's washed it.
0: There's a thought. Hope you're not eating. Happy birthday, Larry Blackmon. Born in New York, 24th of May 1956, lead singer and founder of the funk R&B band Cameo. He's also been a backing vocalist for Cyndi Lauper and Ry Cooda as well. One of my faves of theirs, Candy, number 27, 2 weeks, November into December 1986. Shares a birthday with Bob Dylan, who was born Robert Zimmerman in Minnesota, 1941, 24th of May. Iconic singer-songwriter with over 40 LPs to his name. In a 60-year-plus career, he's been influential in popular music and culture since his first release way back in 1964. And being a travelling Wilbur as well brought him even more success. 13 top 30 hits in the UK, including this one, Watching the River Flow, number 24 for 2 weeks in August 1971.
2: What's the matter?

0: damage.
1: Oh! Bit of guitar feedback as well. Happy birthday, Paul Weller, born John Weller in Woking, Surrey, 25th of May 1958. Guitar playing mod father and singer songwriter who fronted the Jam from 76 to 83, the Style Council from 83 to 89, and has been solo since. It was back to August 1977 for that number 13 hit there from the Jam. That was All Around the World. Donnie Elbert's born in New Orleans, 25th of May 1936. He died back in 1989 now. A soul singer with a powerful falsetto voice who had three top 30 hits in the early 70s and did a pretty good cover of Where Did Our Love Go, number 8 for 2 weeks, January into February 1972.

Marion Gold, who was born at Hartwig Sherborne, 26th of May 1954, in Herford, Germany. Singer-songwriter with a tenor multi-octave vocal range. She was lead singer of German synth-pop group Alphaville. Big in Japan was their big pan-European hit, and here it got to number 8 in September 1984. Ray Ennis, born in Liverpool, 26th of May 1940, vocalist and lead guitarist with Merseybeat band The Swinging Blue Jeans, who had 5 top 40 hits in the mid-60s. This was their last charting single. The Burt Bacharach and Hal David song, Don't Make Me Over, they took it to number 31 in February 1966.

Stevie Nicks. Couldn't be anybody else, really, could it? Born Stephanie Lynn Nicks, Phoenix, Arizona, 26th of May, 1948. Happy birthday to her. Collaborated with Lindsey Buckingham in the early 70s, and then they both joined a rejuvenated, or reincarnated, really, Fleetwood Mac, with whom she still tours today. She's also charted as a solo artist, and when originally released, I Can't Wait got to just number 54 here in February 1986, but a remix version did get back into the top 50 in 1991. On to the 27th of May, remembering Cilla Black, OBE, born Priscilla White in Liverpool, 1943. She died 11 years ago now. 21 UK hit singles for the former cloakroom attendant at Liverpool's Cavern Club, and who went on to become a TV host and front two of ITV's most popular and long-running entertainment shows. Surprise, surprise, and Blind Date. Strange but true. Back to 1964 for this number seven hit, August into September, It's For You.

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3: 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A one-time Sex Pistols groupie who sang with her group The Banshees. She was also in The Creatures and recorded as a solo artist as well. This is Christine, number 22 in June 1980.

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3: It is the birthday file. It's the 28th of May, and this fella is 65 years old. Heavens to Murgatroyd.

version did better in our charts than the Buzzcocks' original version did. I'm sure Pete Shelley was very thankful for the royalty checks. Happy birthday, Roland Gift, born in Birmingham, 28th of May 1961, an actor who was in the films Sammy and Rosie Get Laid and Scandal in the 80s. And as a singer, he fronted Fine Young Cannibals. Ever Fallen in Love got to number 9 in April 1987. Gladys Knight, born in Atlanta, 28th of May 1944, which makes 82. Yes, it does, yeah. She is the Empress of Soul, a renowned vocalist with her backing group The Pips, made up of her brothers and cousins on Motown and then Buddha Records from the mid-60s to the late 80s. She has 7 Grammys and acted in films and TV roles as well. This is Take Me in Your Arms and Love Me, number 13 in July in 1967.

That's one of the 340 songs in my top 10 favourite songs of the 80s. That one. Steve Strange, who was born Stephen Harrington, Caer Philly, in Wales on the 28th of May 1959, sadly died in 2015. Former nightclub host and promoter who went on to front new wave synth pop group Visage and subsequently became one of the most influential figures behind the new romantic movement of the early 80s. The fantastic Mind of a Toilette got to number 13, March into April 1981. Back to the 60s again now. John Fogerty, born in Berkeley, California, 1945, 28th of May, founder, lead singer and guitarist with Creedence Clearwater Revival, writing many of their hits, and also Status Quo's anthemic Rocking All Over the World. Bit of Proud Mary? Why not? It's got to number 8 in July 1969.

talking of status quo, you see, we don't just throw this show together, you know, although it does sound like it. Happy birthday, Francis Rossi, born in Forest Hill in southeast London, 29th of May 1949. Co-founder, lead singer, lead guitarist and writer of many songs for Status Quo. He and his group opened the Live Aid concert at Wembley Stadium in 1985. He was appointed an OBE in 2010 with his longtime Quo partner Rick Parfitt for services to music. He still plays live as well and he's releasing new material. The two of them wrote that one, Liars, a double A-side with Don't Drive My Car, got to number 11 in January 1981. Shares a birthday with the late Gary Brooker, born in Hackney in East London, 29th of May 1945. He died 4 years ago. Pianist, lead singer and founding member of Procol Harum. He also worked with Eric Clapton and Alan Parsons. He was awarded an MBE in 2003 in recognition of his charitable services. I think that Manfred Mann's Earth Band nicked this start for their Davies on the Road again. This is Procol Harum with Quite Rightly So. Only got to number 50 in April 1968.

event.

It was a very silly record, but it was quite catchy as well. Remembering Sir Monty Rock III. It's going to be a made-up name, isn't it? He was actually born Joseph Montanez Jr. in New York on the 29th of May, 1942. He only died last February, a celebrity hairdresser of outrageous performances on American TV shows in the late 60s and early 70s. Keen on reinventing himself, his mid-70s LP of disco songs led to a couple of singles that proved popular in New York's emerging dance clubs. They were hits both sides of the Atlantic. There was Get Dancing, and he followed it up with that one, I Wanna Dance With You. Got to number six here. Yes, really number six in May 1975. Moving on quickly, 30th of May, Stephen Tintin Duffy, born Birmingham, 1960. Founding member of Duran Duran, but left the band a year before they signed to EMI and made it big. How's your luck, eh? Having gone solo, he cracked the UK charts mid-80s with a top five hit, Kiss Me, and followed it up with this one, Icing on the Cake, number 14 for 2 weeks in June 1985.

Let's also wish a happy birthday to these musicians, whether they're still with us or not. Mick Ronson, pretty sure he left us quite a few years ago, didn't he? Chaz and Dave's Dave Peacock, Kylie Minogue, Patti LaBelle, Neil Finn, he was in Crowded House and Split Ends, Graham Fenton of Matchbox, Prince Buster, and Gladys Houghton. That's strange, you don't hear the name Gladys for decades, do you? And lo and behold, two appear in this week's birthday file. Gladys Houghton, born in Florida, 1945 on the 30th of May, and she died back in 2011. Founder and lead singer of the popular Motown all-female vocal group The Marvelettes, When You're Young and In Love was their only UK hit, but had so many more stateside, like Playboy. This was a US number 7 in 1962, and as Steve Bishop Hold is after this.

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4: And now to the mists of time.

certainly taken me a while to get around to playing that. And the reason being is over here in the corner of my studio, I've got this little pile of records and CDs there. And I think, oh, I must play that. And as the weeks go on, I keep adding to it. And that's sort of like been stuck at the bottom for ages. Hamilton, Joe Frank and Reynolds. Not a solicitors, but an LA soft rock trio of the 70s. Dan Hamilton, Joe Frank Carollo and Tommy Reynolds. Guitarist and lead vocalist, bassist and multi-instrumentalists respectively. They had been in 60s band The T-Bones and released 4 albums and 9 singles in America during the early 70s. Fallen in Love was the title track to their 3rd album, by which time Reynolds had actually left the group. The single went to number 1 in the States and even crossed over here at number 33 for 2 weeks, September into October 1975. The band disbanded for good in 1980. Hamilton continued to write and publish songs, including film themes, but died in 1994. He was only 48. Steve Bishop-Oldie this week. That was Hamilton, Joe Frank and Reynolds and Fallen in Love.

Elms with his little genie and Medicine Head, Rising Sun. 90s record time, and well, you'll know who this is. In fact, I mentioned her very name 20 minutes ago.

0: Well, I may have heartlessly left her out of the birthday file, so I did the next best thing. Made Patti LaBelle my 90s track. The godmother of soul, she was a regular in the American charts from the early 70s and for the next five decades. Known here for her group LaBelle and their hit Lady Marmalade, and also for her mid-80s duet with Michael McDonald, On My Own. The Right Kind of Lover came from her 12th solo studio album, Gems, and despite it also appearing in Eddie Murphy's Beverly Hills Cop 3 soundtrack, it was a disappointing Billboard Hot 100, number 61, and here only her only hit in the 90s, a number 50, August into September 1994. But it's reasonably inoffensive and radio friendly, so I played it. This week's Nice from the 90s, that was Patti LaBelle and The Right Kind of Lover.
1: No

Peter and Gordon, Nobody I Know, oldrecordclub@hotmail.co.uk if you want to get in touch with the emails, and just look me up as well, Steve Bishop, Old Record Club on Facebook. Adam Faith concluding things for this week. I'll see you same time, same place next week. Till then, ta-da. Oh.

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4: Greetings, welcome to this week's edition of Reggae Through the Decades with me, Chris Dunn. As always, it's a musical journey. We start off in the 60s, move into the 70s and 80s, and end up in the 90s. So, first track today on today's show will be Lord Creator from 1962 with Don't Stay Out Late. Born Kendrick Patrick, he was a ska and rocksteady artist from San Fernando, Trinidad and Tobago. Best known for his song King and Queen, which was also known as Kingston Town, that was covered by UB40. Don't Stay Out Late was recorded with producer Vincent Randy Chin and released on Randy's Records. And the backing musicians are the Scatterlights. So here comes Lord Creator and Don't Stay Out Late.

Now we're going to hear from Eric Monte Morris and the song Pack Up Your Troubles that was also released in 1962. Eric was born in Kingston and grew up in the Trenchtown area. He's a Jamaican ska singer known for his work with the Scatterlights, and he also performed in the United States at the 1964 New York World's Fair as part of the Jamaican group of musicians. In the late 70s, Eric emigrated to the United States, living first in Washington DC and also San Diego before settling in Florida. Pack Up Your Troubles was recorded with himself as producer and backed by the Drumbago All-Stars. So here comes Eric Monte Morris and Pack Up Your Troubles.

Got a song here from 1963. It's from Bobby Aitken, and it's called It Takes a Friend. Now, Bobby Aitken is a Cuban-born Jamaican guitarist and singer who had a string of hits in Jamaica in the 60s, and he led the band called the Carib Beats. Now, Bobby Aitken is actually the brother of the ska legend, Mr. Laurel Aitken, and he recorded in the 60s for producers King Edwards. Bobby also led the Carib Beats, as I said, and they recorded with producers J.J. Johnson, Mr. Bunny Stryker Lee, Joe Gibb, Ewan McDermott, and Clancy Eccles, to name a few producers. Bobby was also one of the top session musicians on the Rocksteady era. So let's hear from Bobby Aitken, It Takes a Friend, from 1963.

Moving on to 1965, got a track here from Bibby and the Astronauts, and the song's called No More Will I Wonder. Well, Bibby was Harris Lloyd Seaton, otherwise known as BB Seaton, born in Kingston, and he's a Jamaican reggae singer, songwriter and record producer. He's also been a member of the Gay Lads, the Astronauts, the Conscious Minds and the Messengers, where he sang alongside Ken Booth and Lloyd Chalmers and Busty Brown. And he also had a long solo career, starting off in the 60s. So, going to play you this track. It was recorded with the producer Philip Justin Yap, and the backing musicians here are the Scatterlights. So it's Bibby and the Astronauts, and No More Will I Wonder.

also from 1965, got this track that was also produced by Philip Justin Yap for his Top Deck record label. And again, the backing musicians are the Scatterlights. Now, the track in question is by an artist called Ferdy Nelson that I happen to know absolutely nothing about, I'm afraid. But it's a great ska track. Like I said, 1965, Ferdy Nelson, and here comes Scar Down Jamaica Way.

from 1966. I've chosen you this track called Mad World that was recorded by Hugh Godfrey. It was recorded with Clement Dodd at Studio One. The backing musicians here are the Soul Brothers, and Hugh was a ska singer who stayed loyal and only actually recorded with Mr. Dodd's at Studio One for his various record labels. So here it is, 1966, Hugh Godfrey and the song Mad World.

Coming up next, we got a great track here from Justin Hines and the Dominoes from 1967 called No Good Rudy. Now, Justin Hines was born in Steertown, St. Anne's Parish, Jamaica. He's a Jamaican ska and rocksteady vocalist. And he moved to Kingston, Jamaica, where he became influenced by the Rastafari faith. Now, his first audition was at Cox on Dodd Studios, where he was turned down. But he then crossed the road and went to Treasure Isle Recording Studios, and he signed up by Arthur Duke Reed. Now, the Dominoes, his backing band, consisted of Dennis Sinclair and Junior Dixon, and the Justin Hines and the Dominoes was one of the biggest acts in the Jamaican music scene during the 60s. And this song, No Good Rudy, was recorded at the Treasure Isle Studios with producer Arthur Duke Reed, where the backing musicians were the house band Tommy McCook and the Supersonics. So here they are, No Good Rudy, Justin Hines and the Dominoes.

from 1968. We've got a great track here from Desmond Dekker and the song Beautiful and Dangerous. Now, Desmond was born Desmond Adolphus Dacus in St. Andrews Parish, Jamaica. He's a Jamaican ska, rocksteady and reggae singer, songwriter and musician. And in 1961, he auditioned for Cox on Dodd at Studio One and Arthur Duke Reed at Treasure Isle, though neither auction was successful. Desmond was discovered by A&R man for Beverly Records, Jimmy Cliff, who introduced him to Leslie Kong at Beverly Records, and Desmond stayed loyal with Leslie Kong's death in 1971. Desmond Dekker and the Aces enjoyed a string of hits here in the UK, including the first reggae song to top the singles charts, called Israelite in 68. And this song, called Beautiful and Dangerous, was recorded with Leslie Kong and backed by the Beverly All-Stars. So here it is, Beautiful and Dangerous, Desmond Dekker and the Aces.

Coming up next, we've got a big skinhead classic here from 1969. It's called Spread Your Bed by a group called The Versatiles. Now, The Versatiles were a Jamaican reggae group that was actually formed in 1967 by Junior Biles, Louis Davis and Dudley L. They were discovered by Lee Scratch Perry singing at the Jamaican Song Festival. And although the group was short-lived, they actually disbanded in 1970 when Junior Biles left the group for a successful solo career. The group released a handful of songs, but pretty much all of them are good songs and big hits. So this track called Spread Your Bed was produced by Enid Barnett, and that was an alias for producer Eric Barnett, and it was released on Crab Records in 1969. So here comes The Versatiles and Spread Your Bed.

Coming up next from 1971, we've got Chi Chi Buddy by Max Romeo. Born Maxwell Livingston Smith, Jamaican reggae and roots reggae recording musician, who has achieved chart success in Jamaica and the United Kingdom. He had several hits with the vocal group The Emotions, and he was born in St. Dacres, St. Anne's, Jamaica. He left home at the age of 14 and worked on a sugar plantation outside Clarendon before winning a local talent competition when he was 18. This prompted him to move to Kingston in order to embark on a musical career. And in 1965, Max Romeo joined up with Keith Knight and Lloyd Shakespeare in The Emotions, whilst working in sales for the Caltone record label. The group were unsuccessful in auditions for other producers, but it was Ken Lack that offered them an audition after hearing Smith singing to himself whilst working. In 1966, they had their first big hit with the Lack produced Buy You a Rainbow, and The Emotions went on to release several hit singles. But in 68, the singer, by that point known as Max Romeo, began his solo career, and he worked with producer Lee Scratch Perry on an album. In 76, he released War in a Babylon, an album perceived as his best work. The politically and religiously themed album included the popular single Chase the Devil, which would become one of the most known songs sung by Max Romeo. Shortly after that, Max Romeo went on to self-produce himself, and he moved in 1978 to New York City, where his output during the decade went practically unnoticed. So he had to find a job, and he worked in an electric store in New York. So here comes Max Romeo and Chi Chi Buddy, recorded with producer Victor Chin.

1972, and we have OK Fred by John Holt. John Kenneth Holt was a Jamaican reggae singer who first found fame as a member of the Paragons before establishing himself as a solo artist. Born in Kingston at the age of 12, he was a regular entrant on the Fear John Opportunity Hour contest in the Jamaican theatres, winning 28 contests, with some of them being broadcast live on Radio Jamaica. He recorded his first single in 63 called Forever I'll Stay for record producer Leslie Kong. And in 1965, John Holt joined Bob Andy, Garth, Tyrone Evans and Junior Menz in the group The Binders. When Junior Menz left, Howard Barrett replaced him and they changed their name to The Paragons. In the late 60s, John Holt started recording as a soloist, and by 1970, after a string of successful hits, he left The Paragons and concentrated on his solo career. So here comes the song that first appeared on an album in 1972 called OK Fred, that was a big hit in 1979 for Errol Dunkley. But here comes John's version from 1972. It's OK Fred.

Coming up next from 1974, we have a roots reggae classic. It's called Curly Locks and it's from Junior Biles. Born in Kingston, Jamaica, Kenneth Biles is a Jamaican reggae singer and he grew up in the city's Jonestown ghetto area. He formed a vocal trio in 1967 called the Versatiles and they had a short-lived career of about 3 years. During this time, Junior was still a firefighter, but when Lee Scratch Perry was looking for a replacement for Bob Marley and the Wailers, he sought the singer-songwriter to work with him, and over the next 5 years the partnership would result in some of Lee Perry's most highly regarded work. And in 1972 Junior Biles had his biggest hits to date with a cover version of the Peggy Lee song Fever, which Lee Scratch Perry produced. In 1972 saw the debut album of Junior Biles release called Beat Down Babylon, and Junior Biles was a major force in Jamaican music as well as establishing himself with audiences overseas and particularly in the United Kingdom. In the mid 70s he left Lee Perry and went on to record with Channel 1 producer Joseph Hu Kim, but his health began to decline and he suffered from depression, and he was deeply affected by the death of Haile Selassie. Unable to reconcile with this, his belief in Selassie's divinity, he attempted suicide, but by 1976 he had vanished from the music scene. So here comes Junior Biles with the song Curly Locks.

Coming up next, we've got another roots reggae artist in the shape of Johnny Clark and his 1975 song called Warrior. Born Whitfield Town, Kingston, Jamaica, he's a Jamaican reggae musician, best known for his recordings with producer Bunny Lee in the late 70s. In 1971, he started out winning a local talent contest in Ball Bay, and he met producer Clancy Eccles, whom recorded his first song called God Made the Sea and the Sun. He then moved on to Rupi Edwards for a short while, who produced his first two big hits. One was called Everyday Wondering, and he had other hits as well. But in 1974, he began a long association with Bunny Lee and the band The Aggravators, and his biggest hit that was an immediate success for him was the song called None Shall Escape the Judgment. In 1975 and 76, Johnny Clark was named Artist of the Year in Jamaica, and he became one of the most sought-after singers on the island, mixing original songs with covers and popular reggae songs by other artists. He also worked with other producers, and he actually came to the UK and worked with the Mad Professor at Arriwa Studios in the 80s, and in the 90s he recorded for Fashion Records, Jah Shaka. So here comes the song Warrior that was recorded and produced by Winston Niney Holness, and the musicians are the Observers, who were previously known as the Soul Syndicate Band.

Now we're going to have a track from 1977. It's called Just Like the Sea, and it's by David Isaacs. It was born in Denham Town, Kingston, Jamaica, and he started out in the music business, actually distributing and selling records. But he made the transition to singer in 1966, recording his debut single called I'd Rather Be Lonely, that was produced by Ronnie Nasrally. He then became a regular vocalist for Lynn Tate and the Jets, performing on the hotel circuit, performing to tourists. And in 1968, he covered a Stevie Wonder song called A Place in the Sun at Studio One with producer Lee Scratch Perry. He also recorded for other producers like Winston Niney Holness, Bunny Stryker Lee, Rodgall Sinclair, aka Blackbeard, and he joined the Itowels in the mid-80s alongside Ronnie Davis and Keith Poulter. So here comes David Isaacs and the song Just Like.

got a classic cover version now coming up from Mr. Ken Booth from 1978 called Set Me Free. Now, Kenneth George Booth was born in Denham Town, Kingston, Jamaican vocalist known for his distinctive vibrato and timbre voice, and he achieved international success as one of Jamaica's finest vocalists through a series of crossover hits that appealed to both reggae fans and mainstream audiences. Well, it all started out with Stranger Cole, who was an established artist and neighbour to Ken, and they'd already worked together on the Sir Percy sound system. But Ken's major breakthrough came in 1963 after Stranger Cole arranged an audition at Duke Reed Studios, and the audition was performing a song called Un Dos Tres that was a big success for them, and they recorded over a few years together. In 1966, after Clement Cox on Dodd had signed him to Studio One label, he launched his solo career, and he had an immediate success with the song The Train Is Coming, which the Soul Brothers backed him, and the backing vocals were done by the Wailers. Ken became internationally known when singing the David Gates song called Everything I Own in 1974, making number one in the UK singles charts. So here comes Ken with a cover version of the Supreme song You Keep Me Hanging On, recorded at Studio One with Clement Dodd and renamed to Set Me Free.

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2: We're into the 80s now, and going to start off with a track from Gregory Isaacs from 1981, If I Don't Have You. Born Kingston, he was a Jamaican reggae musician, and he was described as having the most exquisite voice in reggae by Milo Miles, writing in the New York Times. In his teenage years, Isaacs became a veteran of the talent contests that regularly took place in Jamaica, and he started out in 1968 with his debut single, calling himself Winston Sinclair, with a song called Another Heartache that was recorded for Byron Lee. The single didn't sell well, and he went on to team up with Errol Dunkley to start the African Museum record label and shop. But he soon had a hit with My Only Lover. He enjoyed a string of hits, and he sang songs from ballads to roots reggae. In 1974, he began working with Alvin Raglin, and he had his first Jamaican number one with the song Love Is Overdue, and he's recorded for many top producers during his time that include Winston Niney Holness, Augustus Guzzy Clark, Glenn Brown, Harry Muddy, Sidney Crooks and Lee Scratch Perry, to name a few. He was one of the biggest reggae performers in the world in the 70s, regularly touring America and the UK, and challenged by only Dennis Brown and Bob Marley. He achieved international stardom in 1978 when he signed up with Virgin Records, and also appeared in the seminal film Rockers. And in 1981, he made his first appearance at the Reggae Sunsplash Festival, returning every year and including 1991. That's 10 years appearing every year. So we're going to play you the Gregory Isaacs song, If I Don't Have You, that was recorded with Sly and Robbie and the Roots Radix Band and produced by himself.

M16, released in 1982. Born Anthony Alfonso Waldron in Kingston, Jamaica, he's a Jamaican reggae DJ who's recorded 9 albums between the late 70s and mid 80s, and he spent much of his time in the United Kingdom before returning to Jamaica in 1971. There, he started a recording career with Clement Cox on Dodet Studio One, and he initially worked as a duo with Welton Iree, but he soon began recording as a soloist, having a big hit in Jamaica with the song Love Bump. He also worked for the Virgo Sound System, and he had a number one UK reggae chart album in 1980 with the album Barnabas Collins. He's regarded as one of the most lyrical, inventive DJs of the era and was a major influence on British DJs in the early 80s. He relocated to the United States, but he returned to Jamaica in 98 and still performed on the sound systems. So here comes a classic from the Lone Ranger. It's called M16, and it was recorded at Channel 1 with producer Joseph Hu Kim.

Coming up next is a track from Alton Ellis, and this is from rather late in his career, 1983, called Love on Top. Well, Alton Ellis was born in Kingston, Jamaican singer-songwriter, one of the innovators of the rocksteady era, and he was given the informal title the Godfather of Rocksteady. He was raised in a musical family that included his older brothers, Leslie, who performed as one of his backup singers and co-wrote some of his songs, and Irvin,

who was a popular singer and steel pan player on Jamaica's North Coast. Well, he learned to play the piano at a young age, and he would later compete in the Via John Opportunity Hour, but not as a singer, this time as a dancer. After winning some competitions, he switched to singing, and he started his career in 1959 as part of the duo Alton and Eddie with Eddie Parkins. Well, the duo split when Eddie Parkins won a major talent contest and moved to the United States, and Alton remained in Kingston working as a printer. But he then went back into the music career, and he was on the brink of forming a new duo with John Holt when John Holt joined the Paragons. So Alton Ellis found himself on his own, and he formed a group called The Flames, and he had one of the most seminal successful careers of a Jamaican reggae singer. So going to play you this track, here it comes, Love on Top, recorded with the Roots Radics and produced by himself.

1984, and it's time for Frankie Paul, and we've got a track called Rubber Dub with Feeling that uses the full-up rhythm. Frankie Paul was born Paul Blake. He's a Jamaican dancehall reggae artist born in Kingston. He was born blind as a child, but he had his sight partially restored by an operation on a hospital ship. Now, he sang and actually impressed Stevie Wonder when Stevie Wonder was visiting the school that Frankie Paul attended, prompting him to pursue a singing career. So he adopted the name Frankie Paul, and he found fame in the early 80s. He's recorded proficiently throughout his career, and he's recorded for virtually every producer studio on the Isle of Jamaica. Frankie Paul was known to release up to 7 albums a year, so we're going to play you this track from him. Frankie Paul, Rubber Dub with Feeling, recorded at Studio One with producer Clement Dodd.

Coming up next, we've got Barbara Jones and a cover version of a song called Please, Mr. Please. Now, Barbara was born Barbara Nation in Jamaica, born in Kingston and raised in the Manchester parish. She began her career in 1971 with the single Sad Movies, and she had her greatest success in January of 1981 with a cover version of the Randy Warhammer song Just When I Needed You Most. She toured as a backing singer with Jimmy Cliff in the late 70s and early 80s. In 1991, she became a devout Christian and decided to concentrate on gospel music. So we're going to play you this Barbara Jones song. It's a cover version of the 1975 Olivia Newton-John song called Please, Mr. Please, that was produced by Willie Lindo.

got a cover version here of a Michael Jackson song called Man in the Mirror, released in 1988 by Little Kirk, who was born Kirk Davis. He was raised in the Waterhouse District of Kingston, and he started out entering the area talent contest with his brother Moses Davis, aka Beanie Man, in 1981. They were adjudged winners of their respective categories and were subsequently invited to join Patrick Roberts, a producer, and to join his Shocking Vibe record label. They would become mainstays of this illustrious label, and Little Kirk has done a number of cover versions, and he's a definite credit to the originals. His rendition of the Michael Jackson song Man in the Mirror has earned its place among the classic musical remakes. So here comes Little Kirk and Man in the Mirror, backed by the Firehouse Crew, for producer Patrick Roberts.

Coming up next, got a beautiful song from JC Lodge featuring Tiger from 1989 called Love Me Baby. Well, JC Lodge is a June Carroll Lodge, born London, a British Jamaican reggae singer, artist and teacher. And her breakthrough hit came in 1982 with the song Someone Loves You Baby. Well, here comes a duo with Tiger, and he was born Norman Washington Jackson in Kingston, Jamaican dancehall musician who's been active since the late 70s. He is known for his growling style of DJing, and he's often imitated by other dancehall DJs since his initial rise to fame. So we're going to play you this duo. It is from JC Lodge and Tiger. It's called Love Me Baby. It came from 1989 and it was produced by Augustus Guzzy Clark.

Coming up next, we've got Nicodemus and a track from 92 called Keeping a Dance. Born Cecil Wellington, he's a Jamaican reggae DJ who released a string of albums in the 80s and 90s. He was a pioneer of dancehall music and is credited with positively influencing many aspiring DJs. He partnered Super Cat in the 70s, and the dynamic duo of Nicodemus and Super Cat released a string of local and commercially successful hits. Nicodemus started out in his career in 76 as a DJ with the Socialist Roots sound system. He then moved on to Prince Jammy's sound system, and towards the end of the 70s, he made his first studio recordings. So let's play this track from 92. Here comes Keeping a Dance from Nicodemus with producer Bobby Condors.

Now comes Marcia Griffiths from 1996 with a track called Land of Love. Now, she was born Marcia Linif Griffiths in West Kingston, Jamaica. She's a Jamaican singer and she started her career in 1964 performing on stage with Byron Lee and the Dragonaires after she was heard singing in her neighbourhood. Well, her performance was sufficiently impressive that the following day, two record producers, Ronnie Nasrally and Clement Dodds, both offered her a recording contract. She chose to record with Clement Dodds' Studio One label, and there she recorded several duets with singers like Tony Gregory, Bob Marley, Jeff Dixon and Bob Andy. Well, in 1968, she had her first successful solo hit with Feel Like Jumpin', which was written by Bob Andy. And from 1970 to 1974, she worked with Harry Johnson on the Harry J record label as Bob and Marcia with Bob Andy. After 1974, she joined Bob Marley and the Wailers' backing vocalist, the I3s, with Judy Mowat and Rita Marley, and after Bob's death in 1981, she resorted back to being a solo singer. So here is the song Land of My Love, a song written by Clement Dodd and Leroy Sibbles, recorded by Marcia at Penthouse Studios with producer Donovan Germain.

Coming up next, we've got Sizzler and a song recorded on the Lecturer Rhythm called Give Them the Ride from 1997. Born Miguel Orlando Collins, he's a Jamaican musician, one of the most commercially and critically successful contemporary reggae artists, and is noted for his high number of releases. Born in St. Mary's, Jamaica, to devout Rastafarian parents, he was raised in Augusttown, Kingston. Sizzler began to develop his own style while serving his musical apprenticeship with the Caveman Hi-Fi sound system, and he has used his music as a vehicle for his messages, kickstarting his recording career in 1995 with an album called Burning Up, recorded with producer Philip Fattis Burrell. Along with Universal Praise came Sizzler's first nomination for Best International Reggae Artist of the Year at the 1998 Mobo Awards, and he's faced backlash due to his anti-gay lyrics in some of his recordings. In 2004, he was barred from entering the UK. In 2007, he was banned in Toronto and Montreal. But Sizzler protests that his stance is that he is an artist using his creative expression and freedom of speech to speak out against the injustices where he sees it. Well, he continued to be cancelled anyway, 2012 in Madrid, Belgium, Stockholm, Sweden and Lisbon. But despite all these controversies, Sizzler remains a major figure in Jamaican music, and his throaty singing style became a trademark for a whole new generation of militant Rastafarian singers and DJs. So here comes Sizzler with Give Them the Ride, recorded with producer Bobby Digital Dixon.

We now have a cover version from the British reggae-born singer Pam Hall, released in 1997. A cover version of the Candy Staynton hit Young Hearts Run Free from the 70s. Well, Pam Hall is a Jamaican reggae singer whose career began in the 70s. She's recorded as a solo artist from the mid-70s, as well as providing backing vocals for several Jamaican artists like Jimmy Cliff, Judy Maurer, Beresford Hammond, Dennis Brown and Pila Tosh. And sometimes she sang with her sister Audrey. Among her earliest songs was Creation, a duet with Orville Wood as Pam and Woody, and You Should Never Do That, a duet with Ginger Stewart. Her 1986 single Dear Boopsie topped the reggae charts, and her first album Perfidia came in 1987. She's had further hits on the reggae charts in the 90s with her version of I Will Always Love You, Young Hearts Run Free and You Are Not Alone. She continued to be in demand for backing vocals, working with Frederick Toot Hibbert and Ziggy Marley in the 90s, and she went on to release a string of solo albums on VP Records. So here comes that cover version, Young Hearts Run Free, off the album Magic by Pam Hall.

So that just about wraps up another edition of the show. And before I go, I would like to say thank you for listening. Do hope you enjoyed the show, and I look forward to your company again, same time, same place, next week. So we're going to end the show with a track from 1999. It's a collaboration. It's Mr. Beresford Hammond featuring Buju Banton and the song Pull It Up that used the popular Things and Time rhythm. Well, Bears Hammond was born Hugh Beresford Hammond in Anoto Bay, St. Mary's, Jamaica. Jamaican reggae singer known particularly for his lover's rock music. And he collaborates here with Mark Anthony Myrie, otherwise known as Buju Banton, Jamaican dancehall reggae musician. He is one of the most significant and well-regarded artists in Jamaican music. So here comes, ending the show, the song Pull It Up, using that popular rhythm, Things and Time rhythm, recorded with Donovan Germain on Penthouse Records. Goodbye from me.

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1: From the Sky News Center at 3, Donald Trump claims a peace deal agreed with Iran is about one thing, adding Iran will never have a nuclear weapon. The US president told reporters at the G7 in France it will be signed on Friday, with the text of the deal also to be released. Wes Streeting claims he has the number of MPs backing him needed to trigger a Labour leadership contest. 81 is what the former health secretary would require to be on the ballot. He stopped short of saying whether he would be the one to fire the starting gun. But the prime minister is remaining resolute, shrugging off pressure from his rivals as he insists he's carrying on in the top job.
2: Very many times on my political journey, people have said to me, it's not possible to turn the Labour Party around, it's not possible to win an election, it's not possible if you do win an election to invest in your public services and stabilise the economy. Wrong every time. That's why I intend not to walk away.
1: Environment Secretary Emma Reynolds says Thames Water Rescue Plan doesn't go far enough to protect customers. The company, which is in huge debt, could be placed into temporary public ownership. Pizza Hut's been sold in a £2 billion deal. Restaurant group Yum Brands rescued the UK operation from administration last year and is included in the move now to a private equity firm. In sport, England have been hit with injury news ahead of their first World Cup game with Croatia in Dallas tomorrow. Rob Dorsett is at the squad base in Kansas with the update.
3: Tino Livramento has been forced to withdraw from the England squad and withdraw from his first World Cup because of a hamstring injury he's picked up in training. I can tell you that I've been told Trevor Chalobah, the Chelsea defender, is on his way as I speak to you right now to join up with the squad.
1: Chalobah was on England's standby list and had been holidaying in the US. And Serena and Venus Williams are to play doubles together at Wimbledon. The wild card was announced earlier for this summer's tennis tournament. That's the latest. I'm Leisha McKenna.
4: I have something here for you. 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

0: Hello! This is VoiceOver Man from off of the X Factor. 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
3: And a very good afternoon. Welcome along to Bennett's Big Drive Time. Where's my mic? There we go. Let's try that again. It is Bennett's Big Drive Time on your Wednesday, Tuesday, should I say, afternoon. It is Aaron Bennett with you, live all the way through until 6 this evening. All the usual bits and pieces on the way. The non-stop 4x4, Traffic and Travel. Same title, a different song. The 5 o'clock sing-along, The Wheel and Back to the Old School. If you do want to get in touch, you can. The studio number, as always, 01253 934 966. 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As always, we're going to start at the very beginning. A very good place to start if your name's Julie Andrews, which mine is not.
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3: At the top of the board is Kelly Clarkson. And since you've been gone...

the script. And that track there was The Man That Can't Be Moved, Leanne Rimes, Can't Fight the Moonlight, Taylor Swift, I Knew It Was You, and Kelly Clarkson, Since You've Been Gone, on the four, non-stop, 4 at 4. Please bear with me. I am feeling a bit fragile this afternoon. No, the bipolar's not very good today, believe me.

0: Something's wrong, that's why. Let's say hello to you then. Hello to our listener in Tehran, our listener in Hutchinson and Wichita in Kansas, our listener in the UK, our listener in Kessel in Germany, our listener in Finland, our listener in Palmdale in the USA. 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Where else can you find me? 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Same title, different song, the 5 o'clock sing along, the wheel and back to the old school, still to come. First, let's get a traffic update.
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0: Right, it is time to have a look at the roads first.

And on the M11 southbound between 8 and 7, there's a road traffic collision. Long delays, there were two lanes shut at the moment. The A1 northbound. Sorry, southbound again. With the junction of the M62, there's a broken down vehicle. The A34 northbound, with the junction of the A420 and the A44, there's a vehicle tyre change. They have closed the lane there. On the M58, there's a vehicle on fire going eastbound between 1 and 3. Three lanes are shut there. A419 with a junction on the A3 to A4311. There's a broken down vehicle with one lane shut. The M25 anti-clockwise between 17 and 16. There's a road traffic collision down to three lanes. The A19 with a junction of the A67. There's a broken down vehicle. The M3 westbound between 4 and 3. Another broken down vehicle. And that's about it for the roads. Pretty quiet for a Tuesday afternoon.

what the train's going to be like. That's the big question, isn't it? The $100 question.

0: he still alive? Is Les Dennis still alive? I don't know. I'll have to have a look in a minute. There is, on Southwestern Railway, residual delays between Moorlake and Witton. Due to an earlier trespass incident, trains are being cancelled, delayed up to 30 minutes or revised. Delays between London St Pancras International and St Albans City on Thames Link. That's due to a broken down train between London St Pancras International and St Albans City. They don't give you very much details of where it is, do they? As services recover, trains may be delayed up to half an hour. Disruption to Greater Anglia services between London Liverpool Street and Romford. Due to a fault with the signalling system means trains are being delayed up to 15 minutes, cancelled or revised. On ScotRail, disruption between Dundee and Aberdeen. Due to a broken down train at Montrose. Trains are being cancelled, delayed up to 20 minutes or revised. I blame Big Tommy. Trains are unable to run between Lancaster and Morecambe until at least 5 o'clock due to a points failure. It's affecting Northern. However, Northern services between Preston, Lancaster and Carnforth are not affected. Trains are being cancelled or revised. Disruption in the Ely area, affecting cross country East Midlands trains and Greater Anglia, due to an earlier operational incident at Ely. Trains are being delayed up to 20 minutes. An operational error usually means either the driver's gone through a red signal or they've overshot the platform. I do that all the time on train sets. Disruption between Liverpool South Parkway and Manchester Oxford Road due to a fault with the signalling system affecting East Midlands Railway, Northern and Transpennine Express. Trains are being delayed up to 20 minutes or revised. Trains are unable to run between Gospel Oak and Barking Riverside until at least 6 o'clock on London Overground due to a late running freight train. Trains are being cancelled. And a reduced service between Exeter Central and Oakhampton due to more than usual, more trains than usual needing repair. That's causing cancellation. On the tubes, on the district line, severe delays between Edgware Road and High Street, Kensington, due to an earlier fire alarm activation at Bayswater. On the Piccadilly line, severe delays between Acton Town, Heathrow Terminals and Uxbridge, due to an earlier trespasser on the track at South Ealing. The Suffragette line has severe delays between South Tottenham and Gospel Oak. That is due to a faulty freight train. And the Victoria line has minor delays due to a track fault again at Walthamstow Central. If you are stuck somewhere, when it's safe to do so, give us a ring, 01253 934 966, 01253 934 966, or text me 07951 07895 07951 078395.
1: 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Now it's time for Same Title Different Song on Bennett's Big Drive Time.
0: It is, and we'll have another travel update for you at 5:15. Same Title Different Song is where I'll play you two tracks which share the same title but very little else. They're not even covers of each other. They're both called Hello, and I'm going to play the least obvious one first. This one from Evanescence.

0: Hello, campers. It's Gladys here from Heidi High. Radio Maplin is relaying Aaron Bennett as he plays the best music on the radio. He is especially popular in the swimming pool, as our water fitness ladies love to do their exercises to his upbeat dance music. Heidi High.
1: Okay, why is that not playing? That's a bit embarrassing. I don't know why it's not playing.
2: I just got here and I think I'm losing signal.
1: Ah, there we
2: already.
1: Go.
2: Hello? Can you hear me now? Sorry.

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Hang on a moment, and we will try this version of Hello by Adele. Is this version going to be any better? No, it's not. Oh, come on. That's better.

Adele and Hello, It's Me. And before that, we did have Evanescence and Hello For You. If you do want to get in touch with me, you can. The number you need is 01253 934 966. Dan's already been in touch, and I bet you can guess what he's asked for.

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Dan's request is coming up. After I play you this one. From the King of Pop himself, Michael Jackson. And there's only one thing I need to ask you. Annie, are you okay? Are you okay, Annie?

Kent Brockman here with a bit of exclusive news. You're listening to Aaron Bennett. He might not have any Emmys or any Golden Globes, but he does play great music.

ever done in Aylesbury in Buckinghamshire. Alison G, she just wants to effing dance. How rude. Sorry, but I really sounded like Dale Winton then, and I really didn't want to sound like Dale Winton. It's like, ew, no. No, thank you. Anyway. I bet Darren's chuckling at that. I bet he is chuckling at that. But never mind. Just coming up to the very top of the hour again. I can't believe how fast time flies. I can't believe that it is 5 o'clock already. Just a quick pre-warning that there will be no show on Friday. I'm having minor surgery to remove some very nasty stones. That's all I'm going to say from me that have got lodged in there. And that's probably about as far as I want to go with it. But yeah, there will be no show, unfortunately, on Friday. You've got me tomorrow, you've got me Thursday, but you haven't got me Friday due to that. Anyway, enough about me, Miss Stones. They're not rolling. I could play the rim shot there, but I just can't be bothered. The 5 o'clock sing along, the wheel, back to the old school. Still on the way for you. Have I got a good oldie for you for the 5 o'clock sing along? Stay tuned to find out what it is after we get the latest national, international, and world news from our colleagues at Sky News.

0: From the Sky News Centre at 4, Donald Trump insists an agreed peace deal states loud and clear Iran wouldn't develop a nuclear weapon. Speaking at the G7 in France, US presidents reiterated it will be signed on Friday and will see the important shipping route, the Strait of Hormuz, fully reopen. We're awaiting the full text of the deal. Our political editor Beth Rigby's in Evian.
1: I think there has been a lot of warm words, certainly in that leaders' dinner last night around Iran, and finally getting to a point where a ceasefire appears to have happened, having been promised and then not delivered for many weeks.
0: The Environment Secretary says the £10 billion rescue proposal for Thames Water is an unfair cost to consumers. The water company could be temporarily placed into public ownership. Ex-Health Secretary Wes Streeting claims he has the number of MPs backing him needed to trigger a Labour leadership contest. The Prime Minister says he won't walk away. The head of the UK Armed Forces says there will be cutbacks on training and operations if spending on the military doesn't increase. Sir Richard Knighton told a parliamentary committee increased pressure is being caused by rising costs. He added he's most concerned about the level of day-to-day funding.
2: That funds operational activity, drives exercises and training, and those are the things that make sure the men and women of our armed forces are as ready as they can be with the equipment they have got today.
0: The Defence Secretary resigned last week. Sir Keir Starmer insists he's increasing the budget. In sport, England defender Tino Livramento has been ruled out of the World Cup with injury and will be replaced by Trevo Chalobah. England play Croatia in their first game tomorrow. And Serena Williams and Sister Venus have been given a wild card entry to play doubles together at Wimbledon. Serena only made her comeback to the Queen's Club last week after 4 years out. That's the latest.

0: I have something here for you. Your father wanted you to have this when you were old enough, but your uncle wouldn't allow it.
1: What is it?
0: Your father's microphone. 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This microphone is an elegant example from a more civilized age of radio. 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
0: You won't understand these words until later in your life, but they will guide you to become a master DJ. The Force will be with you, always.

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And now, it is time to face the music. I bet it-

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2: 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It's Evan Bennett with you all the way through till 6. Still to come, well, we do have at the 5 o'clock sing-along, The Wheel, and we will be going back to the old school as well.

0: gotta say good afternoon to Dave on Totally Cool Hits Radio. Hope you're okay. 01253 934 966 is the number you need if you want to give us a call. 01253 934 966. 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
0: And I did say I was going to play a really good oldie for you. This one. For God's sake, somebody get me to the church on time. That's all.

Hello, dearies. It's Mrs. Miggins here from Bushman Pat. You're tuned into Aaron Bennett. He's really good looking, you know, and he plays the most wonderful music. Oh, anyway, love is back to work for me.

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Anyway, I wasn't prepared for that, well and truly. Because it said it had another 40 seconds left on it. But never mind, I did play you Train and play that song. I'm going to play you one more. And then we're going to get the traffic and travel update because I really need another coffee. And I really need a wee as well. So, I'm going to play you a bit of Bonnie Tyler. And this one from her, Total Eclipse of the Heart. Now, do you prefer the Nicky French version or this version? Let me know.

0: traffic and travel is next.
1: Let's get an update on the trains, the tubes, and the roads. Starting off with the roads, as we normally do. On the A419 northbound with the junction of the A361, there's a broken down vehicle. One lane currently shut at the moment. The M58 eastbound, we still have a vehicle on fire between 1 and 3, yet 3 lanes closed. The M4 westbound between 10 and 11, 3 lanes closed due to a road traffic collision. The M2 westbound, entry slip at junction 3, road management in use, 2 lanes shut there. The A19 southbound with the junction of the A108, there's a broken down vehicle. The A19 with the junction of the A181 for Easington, there is a vehicle on fire, one lane currently shut there. The M40 northbound between 15 and the M52, there's a road traffic collision. That's down to 2 lanes. On the M40, between 15 and the M42, there's a road traffic collision. That's down to 2 lanes as well. And that's about it for the roads. They're very quiet tonight. You can probably guess the railways are going to be absolutely chaotic again, especially with everything that was going on earlier on.

Let's find out what's been going on. And I think for this, we're going to need the longer Thomas the Tank bed.

planning to reopen between Bedford and Kettering on East Midlands Railway due to a passenger unfortunately being taken ill at Wellingborough. Hopefully they're alright. There are delays at Ely until 5:45 on East Midlands trains and Greater Anglia. That's due to an early operational incident at Ely. Trains are being delayed up to 20 minutes. Residual delays are between Mortlake and Witton on South Western Railway due to a trespass incident. Trains are being cancelled, delayed up to 15 minutes or revised. Disruption between Liverpool South Parkway and Manchester Oxford Road affecting East Midlands Trains Northern and Trans-Pennine Express. There's been a fault with a signalling system between Warrington Central and Glazebrook. Because of this, trains are still being delayed up to 20 minutes or revised. The lines have reopened between Dundee and Aberdeen on ScotRail and LNER due to a broken down train at Montrose. To allow things to recover, trains still may be cancelled, delayed up to 25 minutes or revised. The lines have reopened between London St Pancras International and St Albans City due to a broken down train between London St Pancras International and St Albans City. Trains are still being delayed up to half an hour. The lines are reopened between Gospel Oak and Barking Riverside on London Overground. That's due to a late running freight train. Trains are still being cancelled or delayed. The lines are reopened between Reading and Basingstoke on Cross Country and Great Western Railway due to a fault with a level crossing. Disruption to Greater Anglia services between London Liverpool Street and Romford. That's due to a fault with signalling system at London Liverpool Street. Trains may be delayed up to 15 minutes, cancelled or revised. A reduced service running between Exeter Central and Oakhampton due to more trains than usual needing repair, so trains aren't being cancelled. On the tubes. On the Jubilee line, minor delays due to an earlier customer incident at Southwark. The Piccadilly line has severe delays between Cockfosters, Honesbury, Acton Town, Uxbridge, Acton Town and Heathrow Airport. The minor delays between Honesgrove and Acton Town. That's due to an earlier trespasser on the line. The Suffragette line has minor delays due to an earlier faulty freight train at Wanstead Park. And the Victoria line, severe delays due to a track fault again at Walthamstow Central.

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At 4:15 and 5:15 tomorrow afternoon.

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0: You never know what's coming up on the wheel. 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
0: The year I was born. This is the Eurythmics. And Sweet Dreams.

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He plays some wonderful music, you know.

0: There's a motive behind me playing that, you know, because I actually do have a rat in my kitchen. That's why I've got the pest control here, bloke here at the moment, and putting down traps in my kitchen. But I've got horrible rats. Ooh, I hate them. Oh, they give me the willies. Well and truly. Oh, the little bug eyes. Oh, they're horrible. Oh, God, I hate rats. Horrid things. Absolutely horrid. Horrid things. But what can you do? I think wherever you go, you're going to find rats somewhere, or mice. It's not the first time I've had rats. I had rats last year. Problems with them. So, oh, God. No, definitely. Anyway, I'm going to try and squeeze this in. And I'm just trying to find it. I'm having to go through my playlist. It was... Now, was it that one? It might have been that one that I played. I'm going to squeeze it in. And hopefully we can still get back to the old school in as well. No, it's not copied it. Right, let's try again. And see if it'll do it. Stan Conway. To take us... It's going to take us to the end of the show. Oh, I haven't got time to play it. Oh, what a shame. Never mind. Oh, well, we'll just have to carry on then. And we'll have to go to back to the old school. Remind me, I'll play it tomorrow if somebody reminds me.
1: Chance of playing as one of the old school tunes, you know. I don't mean one of the ones we played at the school disco. I mean as in old school dance music, you know. All that heat banging stuff. Aye, Mary Doll hates that, but still play it, you know. Fair the bad mood, you know.
0: Oh, the show. Yes, we like to put Mary Doll in a bad mood. And we are going on back to the old school with those happy Monday steps. And no, it's nothing to do with the band steps either.

And that is where Bennett's Big Drive Time for a Tuesday afternoon comes to an end. I am, of course, back tomorrow. Same time, same place, with all your usual features, the non-stop 4 at 4. Traffic and Travel, same title, different song. The 5 o'clock sing-along, we will be spinning the wheel and going back to the old school.

Thank you for tuning in. Thank you for your requests this afternoon, for your messages. Couldn't do it without you. And of course, you know it's Tuesday night, and you know where I'm going to be tonight. Oh yes, Peekaboos, 72 Dixon Road. Kieran's Karaoke, he's back this week. They had a different DJ on because Kieran was away last week and he was absolutely terrible. I tell you what, Dave on Totally Cool Hits Radio could have done a better job. Even my cat could do a better job, he was terrible. Thankfully, the pro is back. Good old Kim. I'm probably going to have Kievs for my tea. More than likely, that's what I'm going to have, you know.

the meantime, all that's left for me to do is to say goodnight and God bless. Take care of yourselves and each other. Remember, hashtag be kind, because a little bit of kindness, no matter how small, it goes a very, very long way. So make somebody's day. Be kind to them.

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Good evening and welcome to Pause for Thought. I'm your host, Fiona, and this week is part two, all about our furry friend, the wolf.

deep breath, and relax. That was The Wolves by Bon Iver. And coming up next is Keep the Wolves Away by Uncle Lucius.

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That was The Wolves and the Ravens by Rogue Valley from the Secret Life of Walter Mitty film. 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

0: That was Wolf in Sheep's Clothing by Set It Off. And before that, I played Wolf Among Wolves by Bonnie Prince Billy.
1: Who's that I see walking in these woods? Why, it's Little Red Riding Hood.

That was Little Red Riding Hood by Sam the Sham and the Pharaohs. And coming up next is Wolves Without Teeth by Of Monsters and Men.

was Mother Wolf by Marion Faithfull. This weekend, over the course of the Saturday and Sunday, 20th and 21st of June, is Dogfest over at Tatton Park. If you want further information, you can find that on their website, and that is dogfest.co.uk. And I believe the special guest there is going to be Matt Baker from The One Show.

That was Wolves by Big Sean featuring Post Malone. And before that, I played Running With Wolves by Aurora. Quick cheeky plug, this coming Saturday, 20th of June, my stepson's band, Manor House, will be playing at the Midsummer Middlewich Festival on the Saturday evening between 7 and 8 o'clock on the Salaney Field. So if you fancy coming down to join us and listen to their music, it'll be wonderful to see you, and we'll all be there. So that's Manor House, 7 to 8 o'clock at the Salaney Fields on the Salt Towns radio stage in Middlewich. So look forward to seeing you there.

That was Wolves Cry by Brian Martin, and coming up next is The Wolves by Ben Howard. That email address again, if you'd like to get in touch, is fiona.salt.towns.radio@gmail.com.

Thank you for tuning in. Hope you've enjoyed those tunes. I will be back on Saturday night at 10 p.m. for DJ Takeover, and then following Tuesday, 6 p.m. for Down to Earth. I have time for just one last tune, and that is Wolves by Rory. And just quick mention again that Manor House are playing at the Salonet Fields between 7 and 8 in Middlewich. Also, I mentioned last week that there's some duck races as well. 4 p.m. at the Newton Brewery on a Saturday, and 4 p.m. on Sunday at the King's Lock. So if you want to enter, just have a look at the Middlewich Community Group Facebook page and for further details on there. Until next time, take care and stay.

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1: Welcome to Sambatch Sound Bites, where we talk to the people of the town and cover news and events. You get 2 hours with me, with the second hour being Stu and an hour in 60 minutes' time. Programmes today are slightly different. As planned, events and interviews didn't go quite to plan. The Sambatch Town Council's Party in the Park event didn't want me to report on it. And the Run for Patrick was a great event, but I felt it inappropriate to report on it due to unforeseen circumstances, which you may find out about later. However, congratulations to all who took part in the event, and I'll give you the total so far raised by them later in the show. We start with the Bee Gees and Alone, which is how I feel at this moment.

The Bee Gees there, and a little thing called Alone. Indeed, that is where I am. I am all on my little lonesome at the moment. Well, actually, I've been on my lonesome for a long, long time. But even now, I'm in the studio. There's nobody about. Can't even see anybody in the street outside. But there we go. Last week, we had an interview about the 150th anniversary of the Mothers' Union. And I was plowing through the records which had Mother written on them. And came across one from Paul Simon called That Was Your Mother. And I thought I'll just play it to make sure that it's appropriate, and it wasn't. So it is quite a nice bouncy tune, and I rather like it, but it's not really what the Mothers' Union preach or are all about. Have a listen to this. Paul Simon, and That Was Your Mother.

0: Paul Simon, and that was Your Mother. And as I say, not quite what the Mothers Union preach in the fact that they encourage marriage and all that sort of thing, but a nice bouncy song anyway. Right, time to find out what's going on in the next couple of weeks in Sandbach.
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0: It's Monday, the What's Tuesday, On Diary Thursday, on Friday, Salt Saturday, Towns Sunday. Radio. Indeed it is, and Sandbach Choral Society are doing a concert on the 20th of June. That's a week on Saturday. It's their summer concert, the Sandbach Choral Society Goes Jazz. They put SCS, confuses me. And it's modern music for modern times, apparently. 7:30 start, and it's going to be at St. Peter's Church Hall in Elworth. And tickets are £12.50 in advance or £13.50 on the door. They knock that pound off because it's internet and you get charged a pound for administration or whatever. You can get tickets from choir members or Burnells in Sandbach or even Sandbach Library, which is great. On Tuesday the 23rd of June, the Sandbach Ladies Probus are having a talk at 10 o'clock. Tickets are £2.50 per session or £25 for the year. And no idea who the speaker is, but usually a good one. So if you're a retired lady, you can go along to that one. If not, you can go to the other SCS thing, because the Sandbach Concert Series are going to be at St Mary's Church Hall on Wednesday the 24th of June. With the Easy Rollers, time is 7 o'clock and tickets are £12 for adults, £11 for concessions or senior citizens, £3 for students in full-time education, or you can get a family ticket for £25 or a season ticket for £84, or maybe less because it's halfway through the season. You can get tickets for in advance for by going to We Got Tickets. Yes, you've got to work out what these websites are. WeGotTickets.com and whatever. If you buy tickets, they only take cash on that one. So there we are. That's the concert series. And then something I'm hoping is going ahead, but I've not seen a poster yet. But 26th of June, that's Friday, week. Then there is Drag Bingo Night at Sandbach Rugby Club at 124 Bradwell Road, with Fonda D and Stella Black, drag artists, although I think Stella's not going to be in drag this time, so that will be unusual. Time is 7 o'clock, tickets are £15, and you can go to sandbachpride.co.uk for the website details, and bookwhen.com/slambachpride on the old tickets. And then an event I'm hoping to pop along to certainly do some photographs, maybe do some interviews as well, because it's the Sandbach Rock and Pop Festival on the 27th of June. There's Take Off That, a Take Off tribute, the Spice Girls Experience, a tribute band, Rod Stewart tribute, the Fleagles, in other words, the Eagles tribute, Gambler, a local band, Slug Follow the Trail, they're really good, DJ Jeppo and Megan, disc jockey chap and singer. And John Stevens, of course, is going to be there as well.

Start time is 1 o'clock in the afternoon. Music starts at 2 o'clock and goes through till about 11 o'clock at night. Tickets are £10 I think we've missed that one, 31st of May. Before the 27th of June, yes, we're in that one, £15. And then on the day, it's £20 entry. Under 10s are free, but must be accompanied by an adult. And you can get those from Phil's Sweet Shop in the town or evenbright.co.uk/... Sandbach Rock and Pop Festival. And that's our rundown of what's going on there. Oh, one more just to tell you. Foden's band have got a concert on the 28th of June. That's a Sunday. And they're going to be at Sandbach School in Crewe Road with the Foden's Youth Band and Oslo Fjord Band from Norway. Start time is 2 o'clock on Sunday the 28th of June and no idea on ticket prices, but you pay on the door for that one. And I don't think you can get them in advance, so that's pretty good. And that is our look at what's on in the next couple of weeks in Sandbach. Here's Adele and Someone Like You.

Adele there, and Someone Like You. And that ticks a couple of boxes. One, that I've not actually played a Adele tune on Salt Sounds Radio yet. I've no idea why not. But according to my list, I have not played one. And secondly, that's just using a piano to do the backing track for that song. And it sounds brilliant, doesn't it? Someone Like You. Another chap who likes a nice simple tune is Val Dunican, and very popular in the 1970s and probably early 80s with his Saturday night TV programme, which is where I sort of heard him every Saturday night on a lovely show. And he'd sing lots of different songs, including something like this, The Special Years.

0: Well, the special years there from Val Doonican. And I have to say that I looked it up on the old internet and typed in the special years song, and the only version that ever came up was Val Doonican. So I'm sure somebody else has recorded it. I will have to delve into the archive and have a look at that, but it must be one of his special songs. And if you're talking of special songs and memories, maybe you want to listen to this.
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0: loving, when to win.
1: I just like helping people. I'm just glad to be a helper. Well, I know everybody's secrets, but I keep them to myself. Now, some called her witchy woman. Some said she was insane. Some said she was a prophet. Still, everybody came. Just because somebody's different, well, that don't make them mad. They've crucified a many for the special gifts they've had.

0: dreamed about her now and then, for I too was clairvoyant. Came about when I was 10. I was fascinated with her and the things I'd heard about, and I knew someday I'd meet her. And one day it came about. She said,
1: "Why, I know that you was a-coming. I could feel it in my bones. And these bones have also told me that I won't be here for long. Did you know that you was adopted? Did you know you once was mine? But the county took you from me, said I wouldn't write mine. But I knowed I had to see you, for these bones was laid to rest. So I conjured up a message. It must have worked, I guess. This gift runs in the family, I know you also know. And I passed the gift on to you. These old

Well, if you didn't guess, it was Dolly Parton and These Old Bones. Nice little jolly tune, isn't it? I like jolly tunes. This is another jolly tune. Don Partridge and Rosie.

0: There we are. That was Rosie there from Don Partridge. And we were talking about pianos and being the only backing track. Well, that's slightly different, isn't it? That's a one-man band playing in the background. Guitar, drum, harmonica, mouth organ and all that sort of thing. Yep, all in one. And Rosie from Don Partridge. Well, I was out and about over the weekend, not at the party in the park, unfortunately, but I was out at the Run for Patrick, which is a special fundraising event in honour of Patrick Milner. And to tell me more about it, we find out now.
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2: We've gone to find out about a fundraising event that's happening at Sandbach Rugby Club, and with me is Andrew Bird, who's going to tell me all about it. Tell me first, what is the event?
3: So the event is an extended version of a previous event that we had 5 years ago, which was 4 kilometres every 4 hours. So we've decided to go a bit bigger and better to raise some funds for the Patrick Milner Fund. The actual event is running 4 miles every 4 hours for 48 hours in total. So it's a total of two marathons, split up obviously in equal parts across two full days. Got a kids family run at 10 a.m. on the Saturday morning. We're going to do a superhero theme for that, so we'll actively ask the children to dress up. So yeah, we start at 6 p.m. on the Friday, and then we run every 4 hours until 2 p.m. on the Sunday. Plan is that we obviously have the Millie and Junior and the kids fun run on the Saturday. On the Saturday evening, we're going through Sandbach at 10 p.m. You know, we want people to come out and give us a clap.
2: So it's not just going to be running around the track here. No. It's going to be running all over Sandbach.
3: Yeah, so we're planning on doing about 5 or 6 different routes. The kids fun run that we've talked about is going to be sort of really local to the rugby club, where there's no real traffic. We can marshal it really well, but also use Patrick's path that we funded last time, because that's important, and also the Offaly school passageway there that we'll expect a lot of their pupils to be involved. But then some of the other ones, you know, the 2 a.m. one on this Friday night and the Saturday, we're going to probably just do from Sandbach Rugby Club to Sandbach train station and back. No turns, no traffic, off we go, turn round, come back, and we don't need to think about that. Sunday is going to be then, that's going to finish with then a bit of a family fun day. So there's going to be some live music, some tunes on, there'll be a bouncy castle, there'll be Andy Milner, obviously from Symphony Hospitality, he'll be doing a barbecue, and the plan is there, that's just everyone come, celebrate what we've done.
2: Let's talk a little bit about the actual fund itself that you're raising money for. What does it actually do?
3: Obviously, after the death of the Patrick Milner, there was a desire to create like a legacy, and we raised the last event was sort of 44 grand. That alongside various other events, there's been some golf days, there's been some hospitality days here, there's been some cake sales, there's been lots of other things. We spent not far off £80,000 on a path that goes around the perimeter of the rugby club. The plan is that it will go towards the legacy of Patrick Milner.
2: That's right, because I know sort of the original fund was to sort of fund children not only here but also sort of in the community to do more sports and things like that, to encourage the sports side of it, because Patrick was very much involved in that, not just here but also in the community and exactly. At school, wasn't he?
3: Yeah, exactly. And that's why we partnered up with Sports Coaching, Northwest Coaching, in the summer of that year to give those 650 free summer camp places, when the children are after something to do. We just want to do our bit.
2: Absolutely. Well, you're doing your bit on the 12th to the 14th of June with the Run for Patrick, which is going to be a great event by the sound of it. Thank you very much for telling me all about it.
3: Thank you for having me on.
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0: I was hoping to do some interviews there, but it was slightly inappropriate to do it this week. But what I can tell you is that at the end of the day, so to speak, just before they sort of had the big party, they mentioned that they'd raised so far £35,100. So that's well on towards a grand total. It's higher than they wanted, so to speak, their target, but less than last year, I think, or last time, shall we say. But some good stuff. You can still donate it if you go on to the Run for Patrick Facebook page. There is a link there to donate money to the fund. Right. We've got a little bit of information now about something else that's going on in the area. In fact, at the weekend.
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0: And I'm going to tell you about the events that are going on. Obviously put on the pre-recorded one, never mind. This is some of the times starting for the events and where they are. But if you want the full rundown, go on to Sandbach What's on Weebly or onto our Facebook page, and all the details will be there. So don't worry about that. The canal has a duck race on Saturday, the 20th of June, at the Newton Brewery at 4 o'clock in the afternoon, and then on Sunday at the King's Lock at 4 o'clock, actually in the locks, so to speak. There'll be canalside stuff with the Towpath Tom's Listening Party with Tom Burgess on all 3 days. The canal has trading boats flotilla in association with the Canal and River Trust between the Big Lock, that's Lock 75, and Middlewich Town Bridge. Don't know what number that is, but it's the one that goes underneath the main town road. The Big Lock has events from 5:45 on Friday with Amelia, Steph, Billy and John Boswell till after 9 o'clock. Saturday, 12 noon, with Dylan Lamb, Sophie Bond, Minstrels of Mischief, Laura Crane, David O'Connor and Bobby Taylor till 8:30. He will be on last. And then at Sunday, we've got 12:15, Kim Carroll, Tom Hodge, David O'Connor, Kerry Young, John Boswell and Izzy Naylor, with her going on at 8:30, and that's at the Big Lock. Boar's Head in Kingerton Street. Pastry Shoes are going to be there at 8:30 on Friday. On Saturday, 1 o'clock, start with Songbird Anna. Then the Narrowboat Folk with Matt Kendrick and Mark Percival, Ben Ward, Broken Wind, break, and then the final nails on at 7:30. That's folk and bluegrass sort of thing. Sunday they've got 1 o'clock, Graham Bell, Mark Robinson, Bitter and Twisted, Hayley Strangelove and Baxter, and that's 4 till late, and that's their final times. That's at the Boar's Head. At the British Legion, 9 p.m. Freddie Mercury tribute by Andy John on the Friday. Saturday, afternoon and evening live music plus cover story, a 5-piece band, Funky Jesus and Craig the Baptist and Hannah Christina. And then Sunday, they've got a karaoke night and fairground rides and food and drink and an open mic. The Bull Ring has various dancers, apparently. Not sure of times on that one. Cheshire Cheese on Friday. We've only got them from 3 till 6. It's DJ Dizzy. And then going through with more disc jockeys, I think it is, till Jane and the Hurricanes at 9 o'clock with the Thingamios or something at 6 o'clock. Cry Havoc apparently are going to be there on Saturday, but we don't know a time on that. And then the Four Priest Brewery has the Molten Crows doing some Morris dancing at some point. Kingdon Hotel has music from 4:45 on Friday with House of Kane, Boogie Shack and DJ Joe. Then on Saturday, they've got 12 o'clock start in Rendell, Humbug, House of Kane, Small Horse and The Plan, and then DJ James at 9 o'clock. And then Sunday, they've got Davey Dean at 1 and Resident DJ at 5. King's Arms has 8 o'clock on Friday, Liam Monday, and then The Voke at 9. And then the King's Lock has loads going on. Their day starts on Friday with 5 o'clock. Clock Jane, Scarlet Fever, Medusa Luna, Lung, and then Cry Havoc at 9 o'clock. Saturday they have The Voke, Harry Price at 1, Baxter, Canoe something, Fish Night, Half Court, John Denton, Lunar Drift, Cautious Club, The Heavy North, and then the Northern Threads at 10 o'clock going on stage there. I think some of those acts are booked because they've just opened a chip shop as well, haven't they? Or reopened it under their guise. Then Sunday, the Big Lock has Leaping Frogs at 12 noon, Pete Latham and Barrel House Dukes, Canny Sounds, the Moondogs, Airtight, Minuta, Don something or other, and then Hacienda Muncha, I think it is, or something like that, 7 and 8 o'clock, Andy and Friends. Newton Brewery has some stuff. Dave Roberts is going to be presenting the weekend. He's, of course, from Salt Towns Radio. 8 o'clock, Live and Local, The Voke, then Salt Rock Blues, Salt Town Legends, and then something else late on into the evening. Saturday, the Molten Crows will be there doing some dancing. Then 12 noon, Schools Brass Band, Schools at 1:30, Interval Schools at 3, Local Talent at 4, and then some other acts right the way through till after 11 o'clock at night. And then Sunday, 12 noon, Live and Local at 1, John McAteer Stage at 2 with Humbug, Trouble at Mill, great sort of comedy act. The Blue Yellows at 4, A&F Ball at 6 and 7, Violet Cry, 8 o'clock, Kissing the Flint. And then their evening goes through till 11 o'clock as well. We're getting through to something. I'm going to pause there, I think, for a piece of music. And then if we've got time, we'll do the rest. This is a track from Franz Ferdinand. It's called This Fire.

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0: And at the Saline Fields opposite the library by the canal in Lewin Street, it's Kevin Lever. He's going to be telling you all about some new acts that are going to be on, because it's an open mic session from 5 o'clock in the evening on Friday till 11, from 10 o'clock in the morning till 11 o'clock at night, and then on Sunday, I'm presuming there's some more of that, but the Leaping Frogs are going to be at that field at 2:30, so Kevin Lever's going to be there, I'm assuming, for the whole weekend, but... I've not had confirmation of that. He just told me that's what he was doing. At the Turnpike, which is sort of a newish venue for all this sort of stuff, they usually just have one or two acts. But on Friday, they have the Giant Dwarfs at 8 o'clock in the evening and Dirty Vertebrae at 10 o'clock. 2 p.m., the Blue Yellows, then the Microtones, then a little bit of a break, then Minstrels of Mischief, and then the Moondogs at 9 p.m. in the evening, obviously going through as long as they want. 12 o'clock on Sunday, Pastry Shoes, DJ Taxi Mike, with Garden Tunes and Dog Show, it says here. Canalside Vibes and Good Times, and then Cry Havoc at 5, and at 6 it's Quiz Night through till about 11 o'clock at night. The United Reformed Church on Sunday has Nasty Chapel with their Summer Solstice Concert at 3 o'clock on Sunday. And then the White Bear has 8 p.m. on Friday, Baxter, Hayley Strangelove and Paul Senior. Midwich Paddies are making a return again. You can't keep them down, can you? 9 o'clock at the White Bear. And then the Pogues, McClone Pogues tribute at 10. On Saturday, 2 till 7, it's the Nest Northwest Three Towns Roadshow with musicians from all over Cheshire, hosted by the Love Music Trust. At 7 o'clock, Salttown Buskers raising funds for the Witch Centre Youth Club. And then 8 o'clock, Rock Salt Blues, 10 o'clock Midsummer All-Stars Top Players, it says there. And then at the White Bear on Sunday, it's Mary and the Mudlarks at 2, Oscar Phillips, June Holland, Sailor Swift, which is Pete Morton, I think, the Lathams, 3, Nasty Chapel After Party, and Green Man Rising at 8 o'clock in the evening. And that is your rundown of what's on at the Midsummer Midwich event over the weekend.
3: So, so,

There we are. That's Mystique there and a thing called Scandalous. Well, I've just been looking up Sandbach Pride and their bingo night. They've actually got performances from Ava Riot Drag, a new queen from Sandbach, it says here. There's a fresh face on the drag scene from Sandbach Cheshire, serving sharp wit, camp comedy and high energetic lip sync performances inspired by the iconic drag queens of Grand Canaria and the golden age of Blackpool Cabaret. Ava combines classic British drag entertainment with original pop music created through her initiative assisted songwriting and production. So all about that. So there we are. So there's what's happening at Pride this week. And here is Chaz and Dave with a little thing all about Lonnie Donegan.

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3: I'm Katie Manning. Hello, aren't you lucky? You're going to be listening to Stuart Green.
4: It's one small step for man, one giant leap for mankind. Tranquility Base here. The Eagle has landed.

Hello, you're listening to me, Stuart Green, with an hour of music and a quiz in what we call Stew in an Hour. Along with our novelty record, we put it all into a bowl with some of the usual ingredients and mix it up until we're ready to dish it up to you, the listener. Today we start with a little bit of a sunny afternoon, something we should be getting quite a lot of in the next few weeks, I hope. This time, it's by Tom Jones and Space.

Lovely. And that's Sunday Afternoon with Tom Jones and Space. And that's the new version of Space, not the people who did Magic Fly back in the 1970s. And, of course, the Kinks did the original, and that's a nice updated version, isn't it? This next one, I think, I may be totally wrong, but I think it's a keyboard bagpipe opening to Copperhead Road from Steve Earle.

0: Steve Earle there and Copperhead Road. If you know any different, let me know. But as I say, I think it's a sort of synthesizer type bagpipes rather than a chanter or a proper set of bagpipes. But there we go. Right. It could be another sort of bagpipe, an Irish bagpipe or something else. If you know, let me know. Time to test the old brain cells now.
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0: And here they are. Question number one is, who recorded the song Band of Gold? That's the original, of course. Question number two, name the actor who appeared in Lord of the Rings and the X-Men. Question number three, which tennis tournament, Grand Slam tournament, is played on a clay court? There we are. Even the sort of English version or the other version. I was going to say the country then, but I won't. Question number four, who wrote the book Brave New World? Question number five, what was the Snickers bar known as in the UK before 1990? And there have been some references back to it over the years. I've got a couple of labels with the original name on it. But what is the original name? And question number six, what is the postcode of the Houses of Parliament? So there we are. That is our 6-question quiz. And to sort of get you in the mood, but actually with Wimbledon on the horizon, and that's not the answer to the question, here is the theme to Wimbledon and the tennis, of course.

the theme to the tennis on the BBC, of course. Now, I've had to look this next one up because I wasn't too sure what it was or whether it was the name of two people who were singing. It's Shanks and Bigfoot. Well, we know Bigfoot, of course, American sort of very tall, hairy man that roams around the woods and things like that. But who was Shanks? Well, apparently Shanks is a red-haired Shanks, commonly known as just Red Hair. And he's the chief of the Red Hair Pirates and one of the four emperors that rule over the New World. And he is one of these...

sort of, I don't know whether it's a cartoon character or whether it's a sort of fictitious thing like Blackbeard or something like that. But there's lots of cartoon characters on the internet about it. But here is Shanks and Bigfoot with Sweet Like Chocolate.

sweet like chocolate, which could accompany question number five there, couldn't it? But the one was, what was the original name of the Snickers bar? There we are. Right, time for another jingle. The classically based pop song. And our classically based pop song today is based on the Moonlight Sonata by Ludwig van Beethoven. Although I'm not sure why it was based on that, because it's a song called Because by a group called The Beatles. You know, Lennon and McCartney, that sort of thing. This is the love version. I'm not sure whether it was originally released back in the 60s or whatever, but George Martin was brought out of retirement to make an album of Beatles tunes for the Cirque du Soleil, an American sort of circus thing, called the Love Album, if you like, or Love Show. And this is one of the arrangements for that. It's called Because.

There we are. That's Because They're from the Love album, or CD. And that was released in November 2006. And the original goes back to the Abbey Road Studios and the Abbey Road album, apparently. But I've not got that on my computer. So I will have to dig out a copy of it from somewhere, I suppose, and have a little listen. This next one just shows you the style of my recordings on the computer. It's Hanson and a thing called Bop. I haven't got the Beatles, but I have got this. I don't know.

0: There we are, Hanson there, and Bop. And I'm feeling a little bit better because that actually came from one of those freebie CDs that you used to get in the newspapers instead of me paying for it. But no, actually, it's quite a good one, isn't it? A nice boppy one, a nice tune to disco, as they used to say. Do they still disco? They have DJs, don't they? But it's very different than the days when I used to play records for a disco at school. Enola Gay by the Orchestral Maneuvers in the Dark and that sort of thing. Very different. Here's another jingle to get you in the mood. You're listening to the show tune on Salt Towns Radio. And our show tune today comes from Chitty Chitty Bang Bang, and it's called Toot Sweet, and stars Dick Van Dyke, Adrian Hall, Heather Ridley, and of course Sally Ann Howells as Truly Scrumptious.
1: Don't waste your pucker on some all-day sucker, and don't try a toffee or cream. 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
1: They're back!

There we are. Dick Van Dyke as Professor Potts, Adrian Hall, Heather Ridley, Sally Ann Howells as Truly Scrumptious, and an invention that he claims is his. And it's very possible. But there is actually, I've just looked it up on the internet, as they say, and there is actually a thing called Melody Pops, which you can actually play tunes on a suite. Unfortunately, it only shows the wrapper around this stick, but I think it's pretty similar to the Toot Suite that Professor Potts invented. And certainly, we'll have to nip down to our local shop and see if he's got any Melody Pops. Lovely. Right, time for another tune now, and this is from Ottawa, and this is definitely a disco hit because it says D-I-S-C-O, and even my bad spelling says that's disco.

0: Oh, disco there from Ottowan. Great stuff, that one. Right. Time for another jingle. Yes, I know there's loads of them, isn't there?
1: The classic children's track on Salt Towns Radio.
0: Well, last week we played Joe Stafford and Scarlet Ribbons, which is definitely a sort of young girl's song, isn't it? Yes. And the same with this week. It's the Dinning Sisters and a thing called Buttons and Bows.

There we are. Buttons and Bows there from the Dinning Sisters, from one of those children's albums a long time ago. Right. Here's one from Brazil 66 and Sergio Mendes and Mashquinada. I think that's how you pronounce it.

I'm Asquinada from Sergio Mendes and Brazil 66 there. And I think that's one that, you know, in the old days you might have played in a sort of disco just to sort of do a Latin feel type thing. Or maybe something a little bit earlier, you never know. Here's a jingle. The Big Band. And Jazz Slot on Salt Towns Radio. And you could have included Sergio Mendes in that, but no, we're going to include Akabilk and a tune called Making Whoopee.

Micah Bilk there and Making Whoopee, and I had the great privilege, and it really was a privilege, of interviewing him a couple of years before he passed away. But it was a difficult interview because he wasn't quite with it. But I have to say, being in his presence and growing up with such a great clarinet player, great privilege indeed. Right, the music in the background tells me that it's time to give you the answers to our six-question quiz, so here they are. Question number one was, who recorded the song Band of Gold? It was, of course, Frida Payne. Question number two, name the actor who appeared in Lord of the Rings and the X-Men. It is Sir Ian McKellen. Question number three, which tennis Grand Slam tournament is played on a clay court? That's the French Open or the Roland Garros, G-A-R-R-O-S, if you want to be posh. But the French Open will do nicely on that one. Question number four, who wrote the book Brave New World? That's Aldous Huxley, A-L-D-O-U-S, if you want to spell it correctly, or something similar will do. Question number five, what was the Snickers bar before 1990 in the UK? It was known as the Marathon Bar, and I liked it when it was Marathon Bar. Now it's the Snickers bar. It just hasn't got the same style, has it? No, never mind. And question number six, what is the postcode for the Houses of Parliament? Of course, you're all writing to the Prime Minister and all your local MPs. It's SW1A0AA. There we are. So there we are. That is our six question quiz. And to prove as usual, as we always say, here is Frida Payne and Band of Gold.

0: There are Little Richard there and Tutti Frutti. Well, we've had some Toot Sweets and we've had some Tutti Frutti, but unfortunately the chocolate biscuits are all finished now and that mug of coffee is empty, and that can only mean one thing. Yes, the novelty record is ready to be played at the end of this hour with me, Stu Green. I'll be back next week with more Soundbite Soundbites and Stu in an Hour at the same time, and at 6 o'clock on Friday with Salt Town Radio's What's On Where. So let's sit back and listen to a celebrity you may or may not know recorded a record. In fact, she's one of those ladies that I've interviewed a couple of times, the lovely Linda Lusardi. And her single, I think this is probably the 12-inch version, Eye Contact.
1: It's time for the novelty record with...

0: It's Tuesday. It's Metal Day. The bar's open. Did you spot the deliberate cock-up at the start? If you didn't, well, then it didn't happen. It's all a figment of your imagination. Just ignore it and pretend everything is normal. Form an orderly queue. The beer's cold. The entertainment is hot. Both are in abundance, lots of music on heavy rotation, so regular customers will enjoy the familiarity. If this is, however, your first outing to the bar, first of all, wipe your feet and welcome. It's great to have you. You should know that this show caters for the heavier, the extreme, the alternative, the good stuff. You're not hearing any of that regular rock show stuff here. This is the kind of gear you're not going to hear on commercial radio. You're probably unlikely to hear it anywhere that's not another specialist show, or even on your own stereo, of course. So there's that. Let's get that out of the way. Right. It gets a bit frantic and you're in for a blast. The mosh pit is to your left, the bogs are to your right, and taking the stage right shortly is Black Veil Brides. And it's a radio-friendly version of their new one. Enjoy, won't you?
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1: I didn't play this last week, did I? It's for the kids, and it's Anthrax with a new one, and they're very angry. And rightly so.

0: loving it. Anthrax, that's for the kids, from the forthcoming album Cursum Perficio, which is Latin for that's it or something along those lines. I don't know, look it up. Google is your friend. It's released September 18th, 2026. 10 long years since the previous release for All Kings. And I really hope they have more like that one on there. I've been a lifelong fan of Anthrax forever. They have their knockers, but I'm not one of them. Love them, always have, always will. Now, this next one, I swapped out. And then I put it back. Why? Well, because it's a banger.
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That's The Warning with a song called Kerosene. I'm going to keep that one around for a bit because I like it. Now, as the gaffer around here, it's the only place I get to exercise any control over anything. So let's travel back in time a tad, shall we? Ooh, this sounds good. To the days of grunge and when Nirvana saturated the rock and pop charts. Anyway, I was thinking about this.

Flotsam and Jetsam with Natural Enemies. That was taken from their fourth studio album, Quattro, which is appropriate. Guaranteed my loyalty when I received a promo for the lead single, Never to Reveal, all the way from, at that time, I think they were based in Seattle. I'm not entirely sure. It does mean sifting through a bunch of old stuff, and I'm not prepared to do that right now. Anyway, still, travelling back a bit further to 1984. Smoke 'em if you got 'em. Cascales are king. And while I appreciate the interwebs at this very moment, because, you know, broadcasting and all that stuff, FM radio was the go-to, and it's likely that you would hear the next tune. Now, before I get into that, I just want to say hello to Joe, who's a fellow presenter here on Salt Towns Radio, and he's got a show tomorrow night. It wouldn't be right if I didn't mention him, as he's out there, and it's only fair. And he's got a show tomorrow night from 9 p.m. And he's also got a show, I think, on 9 p.m. on a Friday. And it's two different kinds of shows. Now, the one on Friday, I believe, is Anything Goes, and the one tomorrow night is kind of a split show. He's got the earlier stuff, the 60s, the 70s kind of thing, I think, in the first half, and the second half, the 80s and 90s. I could be wrong. He's going to correct me on that very shortly, I have no doubt. Anyway, here's one that perhaps may fit into his show, because it's from 1984, and this is Rat with Round and Round. Players of GTA Vice City, Nostalgia Overload, this one is for you.

Right, that's enough of that nonsense. That was Rat. Round and round and round and round. Speaking of games, I mentioned Vice City before this song. From GTA. GTA 6 is out later this year. Looking forward to that one. Old school player, I started GTA 2. I thought GTA 1 was terrible. I thought GTA 2 was terrible. GTA 3 kicked it off, naturally. And I've been kind of a fan of it since. I've never played the online stuff. Not my cup of tea, that. I like the single player story version. Old school, you see. Anyway, speaking of games, did you see the Facebook post I put on? Did you get the answer? It was... it's very heavy, it's very metal, and it's very bad news. Now, if you can figure out who that was, I'm very impressed with you. Well, it was about 6 months before the original Spinal Tap movie. The Brit comic strip team created Bad News. It was a spoof thing. And that was the answer. Now, we could get all angry that Tap became the cult classic and Bad News didn't really hit. But I prefer the view of two belting spoofs that were entirely relatable, especially if you played in the band. And I spoke for a generation of musicians. I mean, bless them both. Now, the prize? Give yourself a pat on the back. You won. And sometimes that's more than enough. Give yourself a hug. I said hug. Can't believe this one is 36 years old. 36! I remember buying the original LP. I've still got it. This is Judas Priest, Between the Hammer and the Anvil.

0: Brinkster's Metal Bar.
1: Perfect with the Pims.
2: From Priest to Maiden. This was the first time I witnessed greatness in October 86. I saw them in Manchester. One of the best nights of my life.

Iron Maiden going all out, firing on every single cylinder and everyone else's cylinders as well, from 1986, Caught Somewhere in Time, from the album Somewhere in Time. That was easy to title, wasn't it? Right, we're going to leave the nostalgia stuff for a moment. We're going to come back to it in a bit, because, you know, I'll bring up all the new stuff, because I haven't done that so much. I think I've played a couple of newer ones, but I've mixed it up a bit this week. This is, we were getting a bit new song heavy the past few shows, so, you know, I'm bringing in some of the old stuff, but I'm also going to play this one because it is a personal favourite of mine and I've recently discovered him. It's Australian guitarist Virtuoso Plenty with An Unnameable Desire. Get on Bandcamp, because that's where you'll find his stuff.

0: That's an unnameable desire from Pliny, Australian virtuoso guitarist. Even Steve Vai rates him. So you're in pretty good company there, I think. We've got more virtuoso guitar stuff coming up a bit later on from Brazilian Larry Basilio. He's a cracking name. And she, yep, she is equally virtuosic. Is that a word? I don't know. But she's a mega talent herself. And we've got one from her coming up a bit later on. As indeed we have from Green Day, from Black Label Society, from Soundgarden, from Elder, from Bull, Linkin Park. Oh, it's all happening. It's all happening. We've still got it to come. And if you've missed any of this, or indeed any of the other shows, well,
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0: How was that? Smooth though, wasn't it? You were impressed, I can tell.

0: War on Women, Precious Problem, perhaps my favourite song of the month, without a doubt, in his absolute blinding track, and I adore it. That's going to be sticking around for a while as well, I think. They're available to purchase on Bandcamp. 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Don't stream it. 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Trust me, the bands do. Otherwise, they'll stop presenting us with tracks like that, and we can't have that. Now, so Bandcamp, you can get Pliny and purchase his stuff. You can get War on Women and purchase that one. And it's my record of June. 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Don't stream. Bye. 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
0: So that's this week. If you're anywhere near Middlewich, get on down there. Stuff's happening and you need to be there. Bit far from me, but, you know, I'll make the effort. This is The Snake.

Whitesnake. Don't break my heart. Obviously, this is something that matters to him because he wrote a whole song about it. From the album Come and Get It from 1981, we're going to go back even further, 10 years earlier, to 1971, some say the greatest year ever. And I have reasons for saying that. Anyway, one of the greatest bands ever to grace the airwaves, it's Deep Purple. And on the keyboards is Sir John Lord, master of the keyboards. An orchestral maestro.

0: Good times, man. 1971, Demon's Eye, Deep Purple. People had their favourites back then. You were either into Sabbath or Led Zeppelin, Pink Floyd. Me? Well, I like Deep Purple. Not at that specific time, of course. But it was coming. Massive fan. Anyway, I kind of got these back to front because prior to Deep Purple, we had Whitesnake from 1981. Then we went to 1971, and now we're going to 1991. So we're staying with the ones for the moment. And then we're going to get back up to the newer stuff-ish.
1: We'll be right back.
2: The numbers all go to 11.
3: Does that mean it's louder? Is it any louder?
2: Well, it's one louder, isn't it? One louder.
3: Why don't you just make 10 louder and make 10 be the top number and make that a little louder?
2: These go to 11.
0: There's a throwback to the little game thing I did with my Facebook page thing earlier on. Anyway, used to be a real thing to have a record collection, something to pass on to your kids. You know what I mean? Better than a diary. You remember where you were when you bought, I don't know, something by Deep Purple, something by Whitesnake, something by Soundgarden. Can you remember where you were?

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0: Right, that's the nostalgia stuff over with for tonight, I think. We got real nostalgia vibes for the early 90s there with Soundgarden and Rusty Cage. Now, we jumped, what was it, 2013? So we jumped like 12 years for Trapped and Bring It. Where were you when you bought that? Oh, did you buy that? Oh, I didn't buy that. It was rubbish. No, it's not. It was a good track. Live with it. All right. So if that's too far back for you to remember, maybe you can remember last year. And if you haven't bought this next one, well, I want to know why.
1: I love it hard and fast. Oh, and loud.
2: Ringsters.

That was The Ocean, Even Deeper. It's from a Nine Inch Nails cover. Nicely done. And before that was Pink Shift with Anita Ride. Weird. Cracking tune, though. Again, Bandcamp, do your job. This is Black Label Society, Concrete Jungle.

Black Label Society there, Concrete Jungle. Zach Wilde and co taking time out from their Pantera gigs currently. Charlie Benanti resuming his duties with Anthrax, so there we are. This is Elder Capture, released from the new LP Through Zero. It's a long one, so get comfy. But it's a good one.

Just a heads up, if you're anywhere near Brighton and you're listening to this and you like this, they are playing now in Brighton, right now. You've been told. So catch them before they go to Germany. I've got a few dates from the 21st. That was Elder with Capture Release. Like I say, they're playing in Brighton right now. This is Sprints with Cathedral.

Yeah, I think the future of music is in safe hands there. This is the other virtuoso guitarist, Brazilian Larry Basilio, with the title track from her album Redemption, available on all formats, obviously streaming, should be the last resort.

So I've got a question. What's the point of moths? Other than getting on my... That's exactly how they make me feel. That was Seether, Into the Ground. I wonder who they're talking about. This is Linkin Park. Heavy is the crown, I can relate.

0: Ryan.
1: Right, drink up and get out, you bunch of louts. I'm just kidding. I love you all. Now be careful how you get home. Do look after yourselves, and I'll see you all next week. Same time, same place. However, if you simply cannot wait that long, stop by for the Real Music Show on Saturday from 10 a.m. after the weekend wake up with Chris. Do his quiz, it's very good. So stay safe, do good things. Thank you so much. I'll see you next week.

0: 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It's my girl, my muse, my destiny. It's Linda Law.
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7: One Million Kisses was co-written and produced by Jeffrey Osborne and the late George Duke. The song was released in 1984 on the album Don't Stop. Two new songs this week and both are ballads. I also did some crate digging and came up with a martial arts dance song from 50 years ago. Stay with me for the next 55 minutes and you will learn everything. Welcome. 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

0: Can You Feel the Groove Tonight was a highlight of Come Function's final album for Mercury Records, marking the end of their legendary 10-year run with the label. Not ending anytime soon, though, is the Minimix.
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0: It's the Tramps holding the shotgun in this week's Minimix. 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

0: Rain on My Star was written and produced entirely by Karen Bernard as part of her spiritual soul movement. She used the metaphor of rain not as a negative, but as a source of growth for one's inner light. We're shining a spotlight now on Herbie Hancock.
1: Hey Linda, this is Jamal Johnson from Vegas. I want to send out a special shout out to my brothers on the basketball team. You guys are the bomb, so it's gotta be The Bomb by Herbie Hancock. Thanks for playing.

0: Silver Shadow by Incognito was a masterful cover of a 1985 track by the American R&B group Atlantic Star. And now, the martial arts song I promised you at the beginning of the Soul Show. Producer Bidu and singer Carl Douglas wanted to prove they weren't one-hit wonders, following the global explosion of their kung fu fighting. And I believe we got a request for this song via the Soul Show request line.
1: Ni hao, Linda. This is Ping Lee. Can you play Dance the Kung Fu for my brother Ding Ding, please? Ding was a bit enthusiastic on the Kung Fu match last week. He broke his leg, and now he is convinced that he is no grasshopper. 谢谢.

I Can't Wait was a rare collaboration between Brian McKnight and the legendary production duo Jimmy Jam and Terry Lewis. The track was a deliberate departure from McKnight's signature acoustic piano ballads, although Brian played many instruments on this song himself. Remember Charles Johnson? Well, he never had a love so good.

I Wish You is fresh of Norman Brown's new album, Authentically Norman. It was specifically written to showcase his vocal ability alongside his world-class guitar playing. I got time for one more in this hour, and what should we do? Save or spend?

0: Save and Spend by Cheryl Barnes was produced in 1977 by the legendary Frank Wilson, one of the most important architects of the Motown sound. And that's all we have time for this week. But thank you for listening to The Soul Show. Have a great time with everything you do. But above all, stay safe, and I'll be back next week. Bye-bye.
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0: From 84, Denise Williams, and let's hear it for the boys. Yeah!
1: Now it's time to bust some moves. Mr. G's Memorable Moments Show. 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
1: Now it's time to bust some moves. 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

0: an absolute fantastic record from Jonathan Gallus. It's called I Hear You Now. And playing you the short version. And this is 4 minutes 48. But there's a longer version. And it's absolutely brilliant. And it goes on for 9 minutes 20. I'll probably play that at some point in time in the memorable moments. But try and get as many as we can in, so we play the shorter versions and the original ones. Anyway, here's Jonathan Gallus and this one called I Hear You.
1: By gum, these songs make me remember to when I were a lad. This DJ plays them oldies just like they used to be. Très bien. Here, put kettle on, mother.

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